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9: Taking a break from the rain for a few days. We're looking at mostly sunny skies today. Afternoon high near 82. Mostly clear tonight, low down to around 59. Then more sunshine on the way for Wednesday, high back near 81.
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That's how I feel, right? Yeah. Twice, hey, right? Let me talk to you.

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13: Taking a break from the rain for a few days. We're looking at mostly sunny skies today. Afternoon high near 82. Mostly clear tonight. Low down to around 59. Then more sunshine on the way for Wednesday. High back near 81.
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see all this motion I'm having. He cool, I ain't gon' lie. When we link up, we have us a time. Put on that for me, make it fly. 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

0: end of the 9 o'clock hour, and you know what that means. Your girl Mika and your speaker is about to bounce. But no worries, though, because up next, we got that Quiet Storm with Naperia, the Nubian goddess, bringing you the hottest in hip-hop and R&B that's going to bring out the lover in you. Let's keep it locked in and catch up with me tomorrow going down same time, just a different day. 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Bye.
1: To talk about this, man, a lot of people are seemingly just really like wow, Jay-Z, this new hair, can he comb, dot his wicks, his locks, whatever you want to call them. Mm-hmm. And you know, you had so many people like, I told you it was a lace front.
2: They finally caught up with his loctician who unlocked him. Her name is Maria Muniz.
3: Very much real. And it's not a lace front, so cut it out. No wigs. It was like a process of 8 years that he's been growing his hair. And it took a day. It was like 6 days to take out all of his locks.
1: Ooh, that's great news. Jay-Z done did something with his hair. Because y'all tripping this morning.
2: Man, hey, you ain't saying nothing when everybody was talking about your hair. Now you mad because everybody talking about Jay-Z hair.
1: wait. What we going to do?
4: 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We're going to have a good morning.
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It is Tuesday night in the 10 o'clock hour. You got your girl Napier, the Nubian Goddess, and I got a playlist for you full of your R&B jams right here inside the Quiet Storm. 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
2: I'm News 12's Jeff Chaffin for Power 94 with the forecast from around our place here in the Tennessee Valley.
3: Taking a break from the rain for a few days. We're looking at mostly sunny skies today. Afternoon high near 82. Mostly clear tonight. Low down to around 59. Then more sunshine on the way for Wednesday. High back near 81.
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L. Love. Add RS and that's surely what we are. Flip it round, add VE and let's see if this goes far. 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

0: What's up, Chattanooga? 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

0: It's like trying to describe colors to a blind person who's never had sight. 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

0: Power 94 WJTT, hanging out with your girl Napira, the Nubian Goddess, on this Tuesday night. 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
2: I'm News 12's Jeff Chaffin for Power 94 with the forecast from around our place here in the Tennessee Valley.
3: Taking a break from the rain for a few days. We're looking at mostly sunny skies today. Afternoon high near 82. Mostly clear tonight, low down to around 59. Then more sunshine on the way for Wednesday, high back near 81.
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0: You're hanging out with your girl Napira, the Nubian goddess, winding down this Tuesday night. Getting closer to midnight, y'all, but more R&B jams are on the way. 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

0: 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What's up, Chattanooga? You've been hanging out with your girl Napira, the Nubian goddess, on this Tuesday night. Time for me to go hang up this mic and call it a night. 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Peace.
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0: 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You've been hanging out with your girl Napira, the Nubian goddess, on this Tuesday night. Time for me to go hang up this mic and call it a night. 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Peace.
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2: We got to talk about this, man. A lot of people are seemingly just really like, wow, Jay-Z, his new hair, okay, he combed out his wigs, his locks, whatever you want to call them. Mm-hmm. And, you know, you had so many people like, I told you it was a lace front.
3: They finally caught up with his loctician who unlocked him. Her name is Maria Muniz.
4: Very much real. And it's not a lace front, so cut it out. No wigs. It was like a process of 8 years that he's been growing his hair. And it took a day. 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
2: Ooh, that's great news. Jay-Z done did something with his hair. Because y'all tripping this morning.
3: Man, hey, you ain't saying nothing when everybody was talking about your hair. 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
2: Wait. 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

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I don't want to get too attached, but I feel like I already am. My mind's telling me one thing, but I guess I should listen to my heart.

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Yeah.

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I would tell to my daughter, and I was just telling her, like, as you get older, like, here's a few rules you're gonna have to follow when you're dealing with men. 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

through vaping. Popping lights on fireworks, I'm a pop star like I'm Caden. Superman, no saving. Simon says you should pay me. 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
1: It's a new year, but it's the same midday show with me, Ash Nicole, hanging out with you Monday through Friday through 10 a.m. to 3 p.m. Make sure you come and hang out with me. I got you what's going on in entertainment news. And, you know, at 2 o'clock every day, I'm asking the city some questions that need some answers right here on 5'9".

0: For the love of Tennessee at dawn. 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

0: talk about this, man. A lot of people are seemingly just really like, wow, Jay-Z, his new hair. Okay, he combed out his wicks, his locks, whatever you want to call them. Mm-hmm. And, you know, you had so many people like, I told you it was a lace front.
1: They finally caught up with his loctician who unlocked him. Her name is Maria Muniz.
2: Very much real. And it's not a lace front, so cut it out. No wigs. It was like a process of 8 years that he's been growing his hair. And it took a day. It was like 6 days to take out all of his locks.
0: Ooh, that's great news. Jay-Z done did something with his hair. Because y'all tripping this
1: man,
0: morning.
1: Hey, you ain't saying that what everybody was talking about your hair. Now you mad because everybody talking about Jay-Z hair.
3: wait. What we going to do?
4: 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We're going to have a good morning.
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0: Chattanooga, what it do, baby? 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

Can't f- no, she thinks she me when she driving the sport. Real over everything, unenforced. 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Yeah.

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0: 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Somebody tell them people Mr. Hemis here.
1: Whoa, whoa, whoa, whoa, whoa.
0: Mr. Hemis.

0: me any place on the map, cause I'm him. 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Somebody tell them people Mr. Hem is here.
1: Whoa, whoa, whoa, whoa, whoa, whoa.
0: Mr. Hem is here.
1: Whoa, whoa, whoa, whoa, whoa, whoa.
0: Mr. Hem.
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0: It's a new year, but it's the same midday show with me, Ash Nicole, hanging out with you Monday through Friday through 10 a.m. to 3 p.m. Make sure you come and hang out with me. I got you what's going on in entertainment news. And, you know, at 2 o'clock every day, I'm asking the city some questions that need some answers right here on Fallon.
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ain't nothing but a few rules. Get you some money, don't play by respect. And if you eat, take care of the family. If you go pay off your debts. Yeah, ride for the, do ride for you. Yeah, slide for the, too slide for you. 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

0: got to talk about this, man. 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Mm-hmm. And, you know, you had so many people like, I told you it was a lace front.
1: They finally caught up with his loctician who unlocked him. Her name is Maria Muniz.
2: Very much real. And it's not a lace front, so cut it out. No wigs. It was like a process of 8 years that he's been growing his hair. And it took a day. It was like 6 days to take out all of his locks.
0: Ooh, that's great news. Jay-Z done did something with his hair. Because y'all tripping this morning.
1: Man, hey, you ain't saying nothing when everybody was talking about your hair. Now you mad because everybody talking about Jay-Z hair.
3: wait. What we going to do?
4: 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We're going to have a good morning.
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0: Chattanooga, what it do, baby? 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

let it clap, let it clap. Ride this, or you sit on my lap. 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

0: 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Somebody tell them people Mr. Hem is here.
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0: Mr. Hemis.

0: put me in a place on the map, cause I'm him. 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Somebody tell them people Mr. Hem is here.
1: Whoa, whoa, whoa, whoa, whoa, whoa.
0: Mr. Hem is here.
1: Whoa, whoa, whoa, whoa, whoa, whoa.
0: Mr. Hem.

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1: 60 degrees under clear skies. Taking our first look at traffic this morning. We're starting things off nice and easy this morning. No incidents or accidents at the moment. Checking out the interstates and highways. Everything's flowing smoothly. 75 north and south coming into town. Looking good. 24 in the ridge cut and on through the city. And everything's moving well on highways 27 and 153. In the Tennessee American Water Traffic Center, I'm Gary Poole.
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everybody. This is Emily from Huntsville, Alabama. And when I'm on the way to the Waffle House getting my pecan waffle and my sausage bowl, I listen to the Young Jock and the Streets Morning Takeover.

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2: Good morning, good morning, good morning. Hey, man, I'm going to tell you right now, this is Young Jock's Daily Jumpstart. Now, I'm going to tell y'all to do something, and it doesn't mean you're going to do it. It doesn't mean you have to do it. It doesn't mean you should do it. But I'm going to tell you what I want you to do. Stop waiting on the right time. We waiting on the right time. Life don't work like that. Stop waiting on the right time. Let me tell you why. Because the right time is when you get your ass up and you make it right. If you sitting in your room and your air conditioning on, your AC unit on, and it's cold, and you under that cover, you scared to get up from up under that cover because you want to turn that unit off. Now, you could sit there and wait for the right time for it to turn itself off because it's on auto. But what if you're unsure? Because if it ain't on auto, it's on on, which means it's going to keep blowing cold, and that will never be a right time until you get up, change the temperature on it, and then make it right. So I'm telling you, stop waiting on the right time. Get your ass up and make the time right. And that's Young Jock's Daily Jumpstart. It's time for Shout to Shout's Crazy Report. Make sure y'all stick around because we ain't trying to miss that today. All right, keep it locked. Young Jock in the Streets Morning Takeover.
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2: Starting off your Wednesday morning with clear skies, 60 degrees, and a good-looking start out on the roadways. No incidents or accidents at the moment. Checking out the interstates and highways, everything's looking good. 75 north and south, moving well, 24 east and west through the city. And we're not seeing any issues at the moment on either highways 27 or 153. In the Tennessee American Water Traffic Center, I'm Gary Poole.
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0: what it is. I'm just kicking it with your favorite cousin, Jock. Gotta stay tapped in to number one morning show. Young Jock in the Streets Morning Takeover.
1: 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This morning, we are following a developing story.
2: The president's in such perfect health. Why does he keep coming back in for checkups?
3: I think he likes the results. He does really well. He aces the test every single day. I do actually believe that he is curious to make sure everything is going in the right direction. He's a very meticulous person in so many ways that are often underappreciated. But for him to want to know all the numbers and keep on top of him, it's the same reason he calls people at you know, odd hours, because something's on his mind and he wants to deal with it.
1: Now, we will give you more updates and more details to come. Hey, shout out coming up with the crazy report. Yes, keep it locked. Young Jock in the Streets Morning Takeover.

0: craziest story you'll hear all morning. The crazy report is on right now.
1: Shawty, run it down.
2: Yeah, run it down is what we about to do, y'all. We got to run down this little lying-ass three-year-old.
3: What?
2: Yes, giving his mama the runaround. Take a listen.
4: Why's the bed wet?
5: Because my dad peed on it and it was so wet.
4: Who peed in the bed?
5: My dad. And my uncle and Chalfon.
4: They all peed in my bed just now?
5: Yeah.
4: You sure you didn't pee in the bed?
5: Yeah, I'm sure I did.
4: They pissed up my bed like this?
5: Yeah.
2: Who that little boy remind me of my ex, y'all?
3: Why would you say that? What? No accountability or what?
2: Nah, she peed in the bed too. That's crazy. And you know I know crazy because I'm crazy. And crazy knows crazy. That's Shawty, what my name is with the Crazy Report. Follow me on all social platforms. That Shawty's a comedian.

0: sky still looking really good for your early morning commute. Checking out the T-Dot Smartway cameras. Everything's moving well. 75 north and south coming into town. Not seeing any issues. 24 east or west through the city. And traffic still flowing smoothly over on Highway 27. Though we are seeing a little bit of congestion. 153 there in front of Walmart. In the Tennessee American Water Traffic Center, I'm Gary Poole.
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What's up, y'all? It's your girl, Carrie Hilson. Miss Capri, baby. Hey, you got to listen to the best damn morning show. I'm talking about the number one morning show in the city. It's Young Jock.

0: and the Streets Morning Takeover. Everybody listens to Young Jock and the Streets Morning Takeover. You know that.
1: You heard Good Morning as you swerve. Lane to Lane, Young JLC, Miss Shot Nigga, Shouter Shouter. We ain't got time to explain. We just gonna talk about it this morning, man. There's a video that just recently surfaced out of Chicago, a high school graduation, where the young lady is very upset because they withheld her diploma because in the guidelines there were certain things that you couldn't do during the commencement ceremony. And the young lady went against it and she dropped down, hit a big split.
2: Yeah, she went against her intrusive thoughts.
1: Man, and check this out.
3: A recent Chicago high school graduate is at the center of an online debate after her graduation walk turned into fully hitting a split on stage. Tyvion Campbell was captured crossing the stage at her graduation ceremony, waving to the crowd before dropping into a split as the audience cheered on, claiming she planned it in advance. But Campbell says things took a turn when she realized she wasn't receiving her diploma. Tyvion did leave us with some advice.
4: I hope everyone stay true to themselves and never change for anybody.
1: Nah,
2: girl,
1: baby.
2: Shut up.
1: Now, I do appreciate, respectfully, sure. I do appreciate that, but that cannot be applied in this particular instance, young lady. It is a time and a place. You should have did that at your celebration, girl, your party after. But come on, y'all.
2: Who is your people? Because why didn't your people correct that? By the time the news got to her, she should have known and been very apologetic about the situation. You could be you, but not during those times where there were guidelines set in place.
5: That's right. If that was my child, she wouldn't have been thinking about no diploma after she done that up there on that stage. Because she would have got whopped out of granddaddies and little sons and daddies in that audience, and she doing that pop with it. Man, no, girl, this ain't what life about. Were you going to Magic City College?
2: She bounced on that. I'm talking about split, too.
1: Man.
5: So many people put it
1: on. I mean, she did it so good. I thought I was looking at a skit. I thought as soon as
2: maybe
1: she did
2: she's
1: that.
2: She's supposed to be in gymnastics.
1: No, you know the new skits they do. It looked like something like that. And then right when they zoom in, the person start rapping their song.
5: I thought
1: that's what it was.
2: Yeah, I think she wanted to go viral.
5: It was a spectacle,
2: and
5: y'all.
2: She did. And now they are withholding her diploma. God, please give her diploma.
1: No, let her feel it for a minute. Teach her a lesson. Cause she still ain't learned the lesson.
2: But once you graduate, I mean, it's on record. That you have graduated.
1: That is cool. But listen, you have to understand there are repercussions. There are consequences.
2: There are.
1: And this is one of them. Like, and in her mind, like you just said, hey, I'm going viral. I don't care. I graduated. I've gone viral. What can y'all say? I'm going on to college. But look, she's still missing the point. Baby, you're doing too much. Just chill. To the young ladies, come on, let's get back to being young women. Look at the play. They already got the young black men in a chokehold. Now it's all about the music that they're giving us now. It's for the women. Now you got 600,000 black women who have been laid off the workforce. You know what I'm trying to say? Look at what's going on, man. Stop playing with yourself. Michelle, nigga, what you got coming up?
2: All right. Well, coming up inside the Word on the Streets news, find out where Beyonce ranks on the Forbes list. Well, it probably won't make any of us feel better. ASAP Rocky speaks out for the first time about the home shooting, and Cassie Diddy drama continues. This time it's with the sex worker. Mm. And Nick Cannon has a major casting call for Wildin' Out. All that and more coming up in less than 10 minutes.
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8: Clear skies, 58 degrees, and still looking good out on the roadways this morning. No incidents or accidents, though we are seeing a bit of slowing, 153 there in front of Walmart. Otherwise, still moving well. Interstate 75, north and south, not seeing any issues. 24 in the Ridge Cut or on through the city, and traffic's flowing smoothly over on Highway 27. In the Tennessee American Water Traffic Center, I'm Gary Poole.
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0: That's right. Let's get inside this Word on the Streets news and talk about it. Beyonce, all right, doing it real, real big back some time. The Carters and Boss, she says, my great-great-grandchildren are already rich. Well, it was years before Forbes officially recognized Beyonce as a billionaire. Now, she was already rapping about generational wealth, and now they estimated her net worth to be $1 billion, making her one of the select few musicians to reach a 10-figure status. So go ahead, Beyonce. This money was attained from music, touring, and business ventures, ownership, and Beyonce has spent decades building a legacy designed to outlive her. All right, Dan, that's what I'm talking about. Congratulations, Beyonce. And your company helped to detangle your man. Hell. That's surely going to make the sales go up because a lot of people did not know that you can detangle locks or wigs. Okay. Well, moving right along, let's talk about ASAP Rocky. Now, he is finally speaking out about the frightening incident that occurred at the home that he shares with Rihanna.
1: 10 gunshots fired from the vehicle.
2: That incident.

0: definitely. It was hurtful. It was scary. Somebody attempted at me and my family, and it was unprovoked. It was out of nowhere.
1: The alleged shooter, Ivana Lissette Ortiz, remains behind bars after a judge ordered a mental health evaluation last month.
0: It took away a lot of, like, peace and happiness of being able to just be free.
2: Well, man, I can't imagine just minding my business, walking around my house in my bra and panties, and then trying to dodge bullets.
3: Well, you know, don't forget he had that case against old boy. Remember what they said, you know, when Rocky ASAP was going to court for. Mm-hmm. So you probably got to think about the type of people he's left behind, in a sense.
2: Okay.
3: You know what I'm saying? You got cats that jealous as hell.
2: Okay, but that wasn't the situation. This person was an obsessed Rihanna fan, and
3: they got
2: a duck and dodge. All right. Well, let's get to Cassie. Is pushing back against a lawsuit that has been filed by the former male model, the sex worker, Edmund Laurent, who alleges that her and Diddy drugged him. Now, she's pushing back with text messages obtained by TMZ that basically said that when she finally spoke out about Diddy's abuse back in 2023, he sent her a message and said, "I hope you're okay. I'm sorry. I didn't know that he was doing that to you. I will definitely be a witness for you." Now, they contend that the only thing that shifted between the supportive message and Laurent's filing is the fact that Cassie was able to get $20 million in a settlement with Diddy. Now, Diddy hurried up and settled that, but the guy himself is now filing a $10 million lawsuit, which Cassie is, you know, fighting back against. So we'll see what happens in a court of law, because she has, I mean, pretty much proven that this is a money grab. Like, the support was there, but once he seen that it was money that he could get out of the situation. But Cassie did not say that they did not do these things to this man in what she's saying. She's just saying that she's a victim too, and she's not responsible for these things. Now, moving right along, Nick Cannon is casting for Wilding Out.
4: The world's most dangerous show is back, and we looking for the content creators. Where y'all at? Pull up on us, make us laugh, give us a skit, something. This is your chance to be a part of the crew. Wilding, tag us, baby.
2: All right, tag them, baby.
5: Yes. Tag them, y'all, because listen, let me tell you something. Being a part of the Wildin' Out franchise is like a dream come true. You get to do it with the A-list, all the A-list stars everywhere.
2: You get to do it.
5: Yeah, you get to do it. You're on the stage. You
3: the
5: know
3: show.
5: What I mean?
3: Oh.
5: Yeah, you get to do the show.
2: I thought you got to do it.
5: Well, I mean, entertain, you know what I mean? You get to entertain. Okay. Nah, ain't nothing like that, y'all. But being a part of that family, it changed my life. I've been a part of Wildin' Out cast since 06.
2: Did you do it?
5: I do the damn thing every time I get up, though.
2: Is the word on the streets news. I am Miss Shanika, and it's all being brought to you by Amy Witherite at 1-800-TRUCK-RECK.
3: That is. Thank you, Miss Shanika. Coming up, we got to talk about this one. This is a question I want to ask our listeners, because I want to see what people hear that, because I'm still having a difficult time answering it myself, and that's just me being transparent. Would you turn down a job with higher pay and the heavier workload?
6: Many people feel burnt out and stressed from working. A new study suggests people turn down higher paying promotions because of added stress from an increased workload. Results show out of more than 1,000 people, 80% of them feel their jobs are responsible for their poor mental health. The report also revealed 70% would turn down a higher paying job if they weren't offered any mental wellness benefits.
3: Mental wellness benefits. That's cool. Hey, man, I ain't going to do this if y'all ain't going to give me an extra $50,000 to just help my mental.
2: Boy, all these jobs are stressful. Let's just start there.
3: Can I be transparent?
2: Can I finish my statement?
3: Oh, go ahead. Let's start.
2: ADHD, chill out.
5: Come on, boy.
2: Okay. Now, there's talking in the room. Okay, hold on. Okay, so, but all these jobs are stressful, but it seems like I've seen a lot of comments saying that they're trying to cut out middle management. So a lot of times we have to manage ourselves as employees to, and we automatically have a bigger workload with the exact same pay. So for me, it's a lot of that going on in a lot of different job career choices.
3: All right, so in this case right here, right, for me, doing radio, right?
5: Yes.
3: All right. I'm at it for 10 years now.

0: if somebody, if Steve said, hey, man, I want you to operate the board and do the morning show, and I'll pay you extra. I'm like, bro, I don't think I could do it because I wouldn't want that extra added pressure. Some people are good at what they do until you add the other associated tasks and elements that come with it.
1: Boy, Steve would never ask you to run the board. This show would never be on the radio.
2: Hey, don't do that.
1: This show would be coming out at 8:30 a.m. They'd be like, what joke at?
2: Wow.
0: Sometimes, listen, man, you crazy. Shut up.
1: He would never.
0: 1-844-986-4562. Would you turn down a job with higher pay and an added heavier workload? I want to hear from you this morning. We want to know. Would you, Shawty?
2: Hell no, I'm going to take that work, man. Give me the money.
0: Give you the money and extra work.
2: Yeah, they be like, Shawty, you can tour every night. Every night you got to tour and you got to perform 5 days a week.
0: Mm-hmm.
2: And I'd be like, and I got to lead the radio too. They'd be like, man. I'd be like, send me the deposit.
0: 1-844-986-4562. We want to hear from you. Young Jock in the Streets, morning takeover.
3: Many people feel burnt out and stressed from working. A new study suggests people turn down higher paying promotions because of added stress from an increased workload. Results show out of more than 1,000 people, 80% of them feel their jobs are responsible for their poor mental health. The report also revealed 70% would turn down a higher paying job if they weren't offered any mental wellness benefits.

trapping no dark skin, country old. Got it out the mud, 6-1-0, thug old. Top real sleek, big tip, big gun old. Pick a girl up when we hunch, oh, strong old. Hit her, making them play, stacking that pay. Buy me whatever I want, oh. Hit her, 3-pointers on the chain. Fresh new J's, AMG, switch lanes, oh. Never been a boat or a lame old. Never switched up on the gang, oh. Street cred good, always, oh. 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I ain't in your beats and you ain't in mine. Yeah, we both outside. That's my type.

0: right here.
1: I be in my section, he be in his. We can go bottle for bottle in this junk. Strip club stunt, I'ma stunt hard. 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He Mr. Get It Done. I'm Mrs. One of One. Fall in love every time we link. He got me sprung.com. Mind these girls can't keep it peace. I ain't stressing on you, you ain't stressing on me. Boy, I don't wanna push you on a leash. You a dog, I'm a dog, we can keep it in the street. I ain't in your bitch and you ain't in mine. Yeah, we both outside, that's my type.

0: Many people feel burnt out and stressed from working. A new study suggests people turn down higher paying promotions because of added stress from an increased workload. Results show out of more than 1,000 people, 80% of them feel their jobs are responsible for their poor mental health. The report also revealed 70% would turn down a higher paying job if they weren't offered any mental wellness benefits.
1: I know extra mental wellness benefits, Ms. Shanika.
2: Mm-hmm.
1: But this job goes from a 4-hour work shift to an 8-hour work shift for an additional $30K a year. Would you do it?
2: No.
1: You wouldn't?
2: No.
1: Why?
2: I'm already overstressed. My job gave me a mental health week from y'all. A whole mental health week.
3: Well,
2: about even, a year ago.
1: You don't even
2: they
1: know.
2: They were stressing me out up here.
1: You don't even know. We pitched in to pay it. We was like, get her ass away from here for a week. We'll pay for it.
3: Oh, yeah. We just trying to get some relief. We trying to get some money here.
2: Well, we all right, got relief.
1: Hey, Shanika right here flexing on her like, I got a check. Mental wellness check. We like, we put in for it. We want to get your ass some help. How about that? So that's a good question, though. So, Shawty.
3: Yes, sir.
1: You know, we're asking our listeners this morning. Give me something provocative, something that gets the people blood going in this situation. Yeah, you know, you got to talk to Sean. In this case,
3: yes,
1: your job says, hey, okay, I'm gonna give you some extra workload.
3: Yes, sir.
1: When you get off work with Young Jock in the Streets Morning Takeover,
3: uh-huh,
1: you're going

0: gonna work the board for the next shift. You don't have to talk on the microphone. You're gonna work the board for the next shift for extra $20K a year. Would you do it?
1: $20,000?
0: I mean, you just, but see, because the average person don't make what you make anyway for your 4 hours of work.
1: Yeah, yeah.
0: So now, the average person 20K. Has to work 8 hours. So for that extra 4 hours, you don't have to talk. All you do is run the board for an extra $20K. You're already making more than the average person working an 8-hour job.
1: I probably would, man. I would just miss the gym.
2: Man, we are not used to working hard no more. Please,
0: well, y'all call us up and tell I do it.
1: I'm a hard worker.
0: I do it. 1-844-986-4562. If they wanted me to work the morning show and the evening show, I do it.
2: And perform. And that's a whole lot of nothing.
0: Keep it light. Young Jack in the Streets, Morning Takeover. Call us now. They call.

0: It's your girl, Cynthia Bailey, here. 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
1: Many people feel burnt out and stressed from working. A new study suggests people turn down higher paying promotions because of added stress from an increased workload. Results show out of more than 1,000 people, 80% of them feel their jobs are responsible for their poor mental health. The report also revealed 70% would turn down a higher paying job if they weren't offered any mental wellness benefits.
2: Good morning and thank you for waking up. What is this, Young Jock in the Streets Morning Takeover? Good morning, Miss Shanika. Good morning, Shouty.
3: Yeah.
2: This morning we're asking our listeners, man, would you turn down a job with higher pay and benefits and a heavier workload?
4: Yeah, I do. It all depends on how long. But you already know what Warren Buffett said. You know, you got to take the job money and invest it to the dream. So, yeah, I'm running up for a little bit.
5: All right, with your good reading ass. You have a wonderful day.
6: Hell no, I wouldn't take it. Dang. They could keep their money.
2: For real?
6: They could keep it. I'm straight. I've been put in that position where my part-time job, I was offered an assistant manager position.

0: and I turned it down. Just keep me as a regular employee. I ain't got time for the extra obligation.
1: But wait. This is, so your part-time job is just supplemental. It's not something that you need?
0: No, it was my full-time job at first. Mm. That's how it started, until my regular job kicked in. But I still was offered the assistant manager position. No, ma'am.
2: I know, that's right.
1: Were they going to give you extra money?
0: Yeah, but I don't care. I do hair or something and make that up.
3: You sound like you sure to work with the cold steel in your eyes.
0: Uh-huh. I'm in the car, actually. Thank you.
2: I know that's right. Get them together. Have a great day.
1: Would you turn down a job with higher pay and benefits and a heavier workload?
4: Yes, I would turn it down for the simple fact that the more that I'm stressed, the less that I can be there for my child, and my child means everything to me. So, yes, I definitely would turn it down.
1: I definitely would turn it down. You're going to say it fast, too, like that, too, won't you?
3: It sounds like you lazy. It sounds like... That would sound like to me.
4: I'm not excited, but I'm on the way to work right now. I'm on the way to work right now, Bookie, so I'm not late.
1: Okay, Bookie,
3: but yeah, but with your attitude, would sound like when you get there, you're going to tell them what you ain't going to do.
4: Bookie, no, but. Absolutely not. I do what I got to do. I go home, I take care of my child.
2: Girl, please don't go back and forth with people who literally do nothing for a living.
3: Do you?
2: They do nothing for a living.
3: That's Shanika. She don't remember
4: number
3: three.
4: Shanika was saying he'll
2: leave
4: y'all at the radio to go do tour. He just
3: told y'all
4: what he'll do for that man.
2: I know that's
3: right. You need to slow down. I ain't even hear what you said, girl. Shout
2: out. Shout
3: out. The battery out.
1: Can you go in slow motion?
5: 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We got more. Plenty more.
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8: 58 degrees under sunny skies, and it continues to be a really good commute here on a Wednesday morning. Still no incidents or accidents. A little bit of slowing Amnicola Highway there at DuPont Parkway, but otherwise, it is free-flowing 75 north and south coming into town. Looking good, 24 east and west through the city, and we're still looking at a speed limit ride on both highways 27 and 153. In the Tennessee American Water Traffic Center, I'm Gary Poole.
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8: Plenty of sunshine for the next several days. Relatively mild, looking at an afternoon high today near 82. Skies will remain clear tonight, low down to around 60. And more sunshine on the way tomorrow, high up near 84.
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1: Good morning, Young Jock and the Streets Morning Takeover. If you got a dilemma, they got a dilemma, which means we have a dilemma. It's The Date Dilemma. Who's on the line this morning?
2: Hey, how you doing?
1: Talk to me. We fine. How about you?
3: Hey, how you doing, brother?
2: Hey, I'm doing good. I'm doing good, brother. I'm 50 years old, man. I'm trying to date young, man, because I ain't getting it. I ain't getting no motion with the women my age.
1: Okay, hold on, brother. Before you fill out the application, what is the name of the applicant? What's your name, brother?
2: Oh, my bad. I'm Walter Brown.
1: Mr. Brown, good morning.
3: All right. Slow down.
4: What up, Mr. Walter?
1: What's up, Mr. Walter?
3: Ain't nothing wrong with 50, okay?
1: 50 and you're trying to date, you say you're trying to date what now?
2: I'm trying to date younger, man. I'm trying to date younger because 40 ain't over. They just ain't. I need to date younger. 40 and over ain't working for me.
4: Okay, so they ain't checking for you. So you saying that you want to date younger. Have you found a young lady?
2: I found a young lady that I like on a dating app. I was about to tell you what app. I ain't going to tell you. But I found a young lady that I'm really interested in. I don't know if she just wants some free food or what, you know.
4: Probably. So
3: Did you play UGK while she was in the car?
2: No, I tried to do some young stuff. I played the little young girl to be rapping. Take me through the crew.
1: She already know you out your league. But listen, this is what we're going to do. Mm-hmm. What's her name?
2: Well, she just called me. I don't even know it now. I just called her Bree. All I know is Bree.
1: Bree, younger than you, got you calling a radio station, and you don't even know a full name. So listen, what do you want to accomplish today? What do you want to establish?
2: I just want to know why she ate my food, and I ain't heard nothing else back from her after the third date. I don't know if I struck out or what.
1: So, Mr. Brown, let me ask you a question. How long have you known this girl? How long y'all been going out?
2: Just one date, first date. I ain't nothing noted that long.
1: Oh, y'all been on one date?
2: Yeah, just one date.
1: Must be right. We're going to ask you one more time. What do you want? You want to get her back? You trying to get good on another date? You want money back?
2: I don't want my money back. I want another date, but I want to date her. Like, forever.
4: You want to date her forever?
2: I want to, in my head, in my bed, everything. I want everyone.
3: Yeah.
2: To look good.
1: Mr. Brown.
2: Yeah.
1: Mr. Brown. Mm-hmm.
2: Yeah,
1: she got to be right.
3: You want you a mate?
1: So
2: yeah, I'm on a soulmate. I ain't gonna lie to you. I want a soulmate. Yeah.
1: Tell me her name again, Mr. Brown.
3: Bree.
2: Her name Bree. All I know is Bree.
1: Mm-hmm. we're gonna put you on hold and see if we can get Miss Bree on the phone, man. We're gonna put y'all back together. We working on that today. All right.
2: Whew, okay.
1: Put your phone on mute. We got you right now.
2: Okay.
1: Yeah. See, man, what that happened is she thought she got her old trick. You know, come to find out, this ain't an old trick. This just an old man who really want a lady.
3: Yeah.
1: She like, this ain't what I do, babe.
5: This call's on a recorded line. May I help you?
1: Hello?
5: Hello?
1: Good morning. My sweet Bree, please.
5: And who is this?
1: Bree. Good morning, first and foremost. Miss Bree, that is. This is Young Jock, Miss Shanika, and Shada with Young Jock in the Streets Morning Takeover.
5: Get off my phone. I'm playing on my phone. This is not Young Jock.
1: It's definitely Young Jock. Is this Bree?
5: This is Bree.
1: Okay, Bree, listen. Hey, we don't got Bree, a lot of time. This for real.
3: Yeah. Is it a delay in the phone?
4: She's just hesitant. She don't know why we called.
1: She already done called like
4: tell
1: she
4: her why, Jock.
5: I didn't know. People be playing on my phone. I don't answer numbers. I don't know anyway.
1: So listen, Bree. Like I said, you're on the phone with Young Jock. Miss Shanika, shout out. This is a segment on our nationally syndicated morning show. It's called Date Dilemma. Bree. We got a gentleman that called us up, man. He's very adamant about speaking with you, hasn't been able to get back in touch with you. Are you familiar with a Mr. Brown, Walter? Mr. Walter? Walter?

0: Yes, hello, Mr. Walter.
1: What's the deal with Mr. Walters? Give us the rundown.
0: What's the problem? Like, what you
1: ain't
0: mean,
1: no
0: what's
1: problem.
0: The deal?
1: Mr. Walters said.
2: Yeah, he want to know why y'all went out on a date and he ain't heard from you again.
3: Yeah.
1: That man said.
2: He been looking and searching high and looking low.
1: He spoke so highly of you.
3: Yeah.
1: I'm like,
0: yeah. Oh, really? That's nice of him.
2: He said you was a baddie.
0: Okay, T. That's nice of him. He was a gentleman, but there's no problem. I'm just, you know, I'm not interested in men over 50 or over 45 with braids.
2: Oh, braids.
3: You mean braids like locks or like Bow Wow braids?
1: The lady said braids.
0: Like Bow Wow braids. Ooh. Like Nick Cannon from Love Don't Cost a Thing.
2: Oh.
0: So it's just like, come on now. You are too old for this. Too old. I need an older man, you know, I can't even talk.
1: More facilitable?
0: Yes, more presentable, not looking like we about to, like a YN about to go to the club and stand on somebody's couch. No.
1: Well, I need more business. We ain't gonna do this too long. We this morning already, we ain't got a lot of time. He's actually on the phone right now.
4: She judging me by my hair. What's wrong with my hair? I don't see a problem with me having hair. What's wrong with that? At 50, it's a blessing I can still grow hair.
3: Right. What the hairline looking like?
4: The hairline, it's pushing itself back. I try to spray this stuff on there. Yeah, I do what I can.
2: All right, so you got designs
0: in it
2: too?
0: Need to let it go?
4: Excuse me?
2: You got designs in your hair?
4: Yeah, I get jiggy with it. I do that kind of stuff, yeah.
1: Oh, you say you
0: need
1: get
0: to
1: ready?
0: Let it go.
1: Mm. Oh, so I see what's happening, Mr. Brown. You
0: need to let it go.
1: In her mind, you are having a midlife crisis.
3: Yes.
1: What you want to do, though?
4: I want to see if I got a man that give you the life you want to live. Because Walter, I got some bread over here. You know, I'm waiting on a good lady. I can just spoil and wife up.
2: All right.
4: Just get down to it.
2: So you said you were 50, Walter. How old are you, Bree?
0: I'll be 35 this year.
2: Oh.
3: That's all right, okay. Bree.
1: Well, Bree, if Walter cut his hair off, would you consider dating him?
0: I might consider it, yeah.
4: Mm-hmm. I start right now.
3: Boy, you crazy.
1: So you heard him saying, Miss Brianna, what's it going to be? Yeah or nay? You going to give him a second chance or not?
0: If he cuts it off today, he can pick me up Friday at 8.
1: Walter.
4: Yeah, I heard him.
2: Please go to the barbershop and get a nice fade.
3: Walter probably got him some clippers in his car.
2: Man, don't cut it yourself.
1: Man, he ain't gotta cut it. Walter.
2: She gonna be out again.
1: Mm-hmm. Miss Shanika Shawter and Walter, y'all, hold on. Don't do that, Walter. Take this $100 because on behalf of 1-800-INJURED-THE-BETHUNE-LAW-FIRM, we're gonna hook y'all up with $100 because this is how Day Dilemma's supposed to go. Take that $100, go get that fade, no shade, Walt. You got it made, all right? Hey, to our listeners, call us up. 1-844-986-4562. Keep it locked. 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

0: it's your girl Phaedra, and you have to listen to the best damn morning show. And I'm talking about the number one morning show in the city. It's Young Jock and the Streets Morning Takeover. Everybody listens to Young Jock and the Street Morning Takeover. Tap in.
1: Young Jock and the Streets Morning Takeover. Good morning, good morning, good morning, good morning to our beautiful listeners. It is Wednesday, and this day dilemma is very interesting. We have Mr. Walter Brown. That's right. He's 50. Says dating hasn't been easy, and after matching with Bree on a dating app and taking her on a date, he claims she ghosted him after enjoying a free meal. You know how it go, y'all. Bree 35. Got Bree on the phone. She admits, hey, look, she interested, but Walter's got a Bow Wow braid style. Oh, you don't really.
2: 55.
1: She said he just looked too old to be wearing that hairstyle. Now, Walter argues that he's blessed to still have hair, even if his hairline has receded.
3: Does that mean the braid started at his ears? That had to look mighty funny.
1: Well, you know what's so interesting, man? Like the brother said, I'm 50. I'm holding on to what I got.
2: You know, sometimes holding on to things can make you look older. You know what I'm saying?
1: Well,
2: holding on to those braids, like, naturally, you look like an older gentleman. I know he's 50. I said 55. It's funny because he sounded like he's 55, and he's probably aging himself with those braids.
1: No, definitely. I mean, because you see the contrast. You're like, wait, you're trying to but
3: it's giving Snoop Dogg era.
1: Nah, you know what's so crazy?
3: What's that?
1: It's like that moment a woman is sitting there. She's just the choice you're making to do that. She knows. She's automatically processing your wherewithal.
3: Mm-hmm.
1: He don't know. He look crazy. Or why he don't just do that? He'll be A-okay without all that. You know what I mean?
3: Oh, he got stuck in the 90s.
1: Whatever it is, he got stuck on his phone call, man.
2: What Kendra say when you had your hair cut short? She said, baby, you look pretty.
3: Wow.
2: What she say?
1: Every time I look at Kendra, she just look like she was putting up with it. I was like, you strong. You get a ring.
2: That's a strong
1: You
2: word.
1: Get a ring. Because I know when I look in the mirror some days, I be like, bro, you really just still doing this. I'm trolling.
3: You got to be like, can I borrow your curls, baby?
1: We going
2: baby,
1: to
2: can you get the back for me?
3: Where your baby line at?
1: Get up. Get out of here. We're going to the phone line. Yo, Jack in the Streets want to take up. What's your thoughts on this day, Dilemma?
4: Man, let's talk about it. Look, I'm 38, dog. I hope when I get 50, I don't have to be sounding like that. Because it's desperate out here for us old folk. You know what I mean? Like we can't find that right one.
1: You in despair?
4: When we find the right one, we get played.
2: Just learn how to use your right hand.
3: Hey, man.
4: No.
3: I always work for Shanika.
1: Young Jack in the Streets morning. Talk about this day dilemma.
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3: 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Nah, dude, it's gone. It done faded.
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9: Plenty of sunshine, 58 degrees, and we're starting to see a little bit of congestion building out on the roadways this morning. East Brainerd Road slowing as you approach 75. Also slowing Amicola Highway on either side of DuPont Parkway and 153 southbound there alongside Northgate Mall. Also working a pair of accidents, Roswell Boulevard at East 23rd Street and Dayton Boulevard at Midvale Avenue. Good news is everything's still moving well, 75 north and south coming into town. And we're not seeing any issues at the moment. 24 either in the ridge cut or on through the city. In the Tennessee American Water Traffic Center, I'm Gary Poole.
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8: I bought something about a conservative regular girl that still can beat up chest. 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Zodiac sign, it must be a Gemini moon, cause we about to go half. Mistakenly, nobody been in a bag, but how many bodies done been in her bag?

0: Check. Should I dab ya? 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Check. Should I ran down on you? 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Check.
1: Do I let him bump his gums or getting whacked?
0: Check.
1: Do I take his head off and wear it for fashion?

0: That's right. Let's get inside this Word on the Streets news and talk about it. Beyonce, all right, doing it real, real big back some time. The Carters and Boss, she says, my great-great-grandchildren are already rich. Well, it was years before Forbes officially recognized Beyonce as a billionaire. Now, she was already rapping about generational wealth, and now they estimated her net worth to be $1 billion, making her one of the select few musicians to reach a 10-figure status. So go ahead, Beyonce. This money was attained from music touring and business ventures ownership, and Beyonce has spent decades building a legacy designed to outlive her. All right, Dan, that's what I'm talking about. Congratulations, Beyonce. And your company helped to detangle your man. Hell. That's surely going to make the sales go up, because a lot of people did not know that you can detangle locks or wigs. Okay. Well, moving right along, let's talk about ASAP Rocky. Now, he is finally speaking out about the frightening incident that occurred at the home that he shares with Rihanna.
1: 10 gunshots fired from the vehicle.
2: That incident definitely, it was hurtful. It was scary. Somebody attempted at me and my family, and it was unprovoked. It was out of nowhere.
3: The alleged shooter, Ivana Lissette Ortiz, remains behind bars after a judge ordered a mental health evaluation last month.
2: It took away a lot of, like, peace and happiness of being able to just be free.
0: Well, man, I can't imagine just minding my business, walking around my house in my bra and panties, and then trying to dodge bullets.
4: Well, you know, don't forget he had that case against old boy. Remember what they said, you know, when Rocky ASAP was going to court for. Mm-hmm. So you probably got, think about the type of people he's left behind, in a sense.
0: Okay.
4: You know what I'm saying? You got cats that jealous as hell.
0: Okay, but that wasn't the situation. This person was an obsessed Rihanna fan, and
4: they
0: got a duck and dodge. All right, well, let's get to Cassie. Is pushing back against a lawsuit that has been filed by the former male model, the sex worker, Edmund Laurent, who alleges that her and Diddy drugged him. Now, she's pushing back with text messages obtained by TMZ that basically said that when she finally spoke out about Diddy's abuse back in 2023, he sent her a message and said, I hope you're okay. I'm sorry. I didn't know that he was doing that to you. I will definitely be a witness for you. Now, they contend that the only thing that shifted between the supportive message and Laurent's filing is the fact that Cassie was able to get $20 million in a settlement with Diddy. Now, Diddy hurried up and settled that, but the guy himself is now filing a $10 million lawsuit, which Cassie is, you know, fighting back against. So we'll see what happens in a court of law, because she has, I mean, pretty much proven that this is a money grab. Like, the support was there, but once he seen that it was money that he could get out of the situation. But Cassie did not say that they did not do these things to this man in what she's saying. She's just saying that she's a victim too, and she's not responsible for these things. Now, moving right along, Nick Cannon is casting for Wilding Out.
5: The world's most dangerous show is back, and we looking for the content creators. Where y'all at? Pull up on us, make us laugh, give us a skit, something. This is your chance to be a part of the crew. Wilding, wilding, wilding. Tag us, baby.
0: All right, tag them, baby.
6: Yes, tag them, y'all, because listen, let me tell you something. Being a part of the Wilding Out franchise is like a dream come true. You get to do it with the A-list. All the A-list stars are everywhere.
0: You get to do it.
6: Yeah. You get to do it. You're on the stage. You
4: the
6: know
4: show.
6: What I mean?
4: Oh.
6: Yes, you get to do the show.
0: I thought you got to do it.
6: Well, I mean, entertain. You know what I mean? You get to entertain. No, ain't nothing like that, y'all. But being a part of that family, it changed my life. I've been a part of Wilding Out cast since 06.
0: Did you do it?
6: I do the damn thing every time I get up, though.
0: That is the Word on the Streets news. I am Miss Shanika, and it's all being brought to you by Amy Witherite at 1-800-TRUCK-RAT.
4: It's been a beautiful morning all along, but coming up, man, we got to talk about something.

something that didn't end so beautifully, man. The young man who was, his life was taken away, 14 years old. It was said that he was stealing water out of a convenience store. And I'm sure you've heard about the story. Well, if you haven't, we're going to talk about it coming up. So make sure you stick around more with Young Jock in the Streets Morning Takeover.

painful. 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Real over everything, I'm enforced. Lit up the city when I got a torch. I went and got it, I didn't have a choice. I'm from the dirty, we took the north. Step on the second, show no remorse. Straight in the streets when I jump out the porch.

0: The jury unanimously find the defendant, Chi-K Rick Chow, as to the charge of murder, not guilty. Fine number 302, four person, June the 1st, 2026. Madam Forelady, is this your verdict and the verdict of the entire jury?
1: Now, I know Sway ain't got nothing to do with Young Jock in the Streets Morning Takeover, but somebody got to tell me how, Sway. How? How do we wake up to news like this? A 14-year-old child walks into a convenience store, goes to the aisle where the water is. He grabs a couple of bottles of water. It appears that something distracts him. He puts the waters back. As he turns around to do whatever else it is he wanted to do, he was stopped by the Korean woman in the store. Now, while he's doing that, she's saying, something look like it's under your shirt. He's like, no. Looks like he's trying to go out the store, and the two men, Chow, and I'm guessing, I don't know if it's his son, whoever the other guy was, they confront the boy. Yeah. He's 14.
2: And Chow felt like he believed that his son was in danger because they're saying that the 14-year-old Cyrus had pointed a handgun at him. They also said that a handgun was later found near Cyrus.
1: They keep saying what was found, but where was this gun pointed? And if you are in danger and someone is trying to leave your establishment,
2: right,
1: running, back turn, both arms free, running in a stride, why would you pursue that person? Why would you go on

0: suit and then fatally shoot.
1: About water.
0: I don't get it. Now.
2: And that's the thing. The persona that our kids give, man, we got to make sure we stay on our kids about what they do and how they conduct themselves in public, because they're trying to say that he pulled a gun on the guy like a day before. He's been seen a day before with the gun. Like, he had been seen doing this type of activity. So that's what the store owner put him in that realm of, this is how we got to handle this person. So we also got to be responsible for how our kids move.
1: Nothing,
2: man,
1: absolutely makes sense. I'm not justifying it at all. About the fact that this young man left the store and he was pursued by these people about water.
0: Now, here's the thing. Two things can be right and wrong at the same time. I hear where you coming from, Shawty, because guess what? I have sons. Young, black men, boys, adolescents. Okay?
2: Yes. Ditto.
0: And just as you do. So we share those sentiments, because that's always something I'm preaching to my son. Hey, man, if you come off with a certain demeanor, it makes it a lot easier for people to stereotype you and or target you.
2: Yes.
0: Now, as to what you're saying, Ms. Shanika, absolutely wrong. In that particular moment, that boy, where is the video where he pointed the gun?
1: Right.
0: If this gun has been pointed, you guys, that story is under 24-hour surveillance.
1: It's hearsay.
0: That surveillance. All this hearsay. Now, what I will say, some people, if we get attorneys, because we have all types of listeners, an attorney will call us and they're going to say the same thing that people are trying to argue online and in other rooms. He was overcharged. Oh, they shouldn't have charged him with murder. They should have said aggravated assault. They should have said
2: involuntary manslaughter.
0: Manslaughter. You know what I'm saying? Because the charge is less, it's easier to convict them on that charge. But of course, when someone loses their life, you want to go for the maximum penalty.
1: Or he could have been offered a plea and decided to go to trial about it. This incident happened in South Carolina.
0: Yeah, very sad. I just want to know, is there anyone anywhere that is possibly listening that could call us up this morning and just give us a very thought out thought? Just help us. How do we get to a guilty verdict? It's 2026. I know it's a lot of crazy stuff going.
1: Not guilty.
0: That's what I mean. But how do you get to a guilty verdict?
2: Because in real life, because it's not happening. It's when not it comes to our young men.
0: 1-844-986-4562. We want to hear your thoughts on this not guilty verdict. And we want to figure out, how do you get a guilty verdict in a case like this? Keep it locked, Young Jock in the Streets Morning Takeover.

0: it's your girl Drea V, representing Waterloo, Iowa, the Hawkeyes to be exact. 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
1: JY, turn me up. Miami. That's for all my scammers and my kid money.

0: Yo, what up, what up? It's your boy. That's right, Big Snow. Every day, weekday from 6 to 10, I'm listening to the boy Young Jock right here on Streets Morning Takeover. Let's get it.
1: We, the jury, unanimously find the defendant, Chi-K Rick Chow, as to the charge of murder, not guilty. Fine number 302, four-person, June the 1st, 2026. Madam Forelady, is this your verdict and the verdict of the entire jury?
2: Good morning. It's Young Jock in the Streets Morning Takeover. We're sitting here asking our listeners this morning, in this situation where this 14-year-old Cyrus Carmack Belton was killed, we're trying to ask our listeners, how did we end up with a not guilty verdict?
3: Okay, so like I said, I believe it was murder. I believe it was wrong. Of course, I look at things on the both sides of the spectrum of what they're going to look at, right?

0: all right, you 14 and you're not supposed to have a gun. You know what I'm saying? Not saying anything was right. Like I said, everything was wrong what the Chinese man did. He was wrong. He was wrong, dead wrong. But you already 14 with a gun you ain't supposed to have. So they looking at that. And I ain't saying that he stole anything, because the evidence say he ain't steal nothing. But we can't act like he wasn't trying to. You know what I'm saying? You linger around the store, you know what I'm saying? You take it too long. Any regular customer, come on, that's not normal. So they looking at that.
1: Man. I don't know if they know. Is this your first time hearing about this case?
0: I'm just going off of what I've seen so far.
2: No, to your defense and
1: so
2: saying
1: have
2: that.
1: You seen any video with him holding a gun or pointing a gun at anybody?
0: No. I didn't see the gun.
1: You know, if there was such a video, it would have been presented.
2: That would have been the first thing. That would be on the headline.
0: That would be the first thing. You know,
2: we lead with it. Well, hey, brother, we appreciate your call and thank you for listening. Young Jock in the Streets wanted to take over. What are your thoughts on this situation and how did we end up with a not guilty verdict?
3: Man, I don't know how we end up with a not guilty verdict, but I know one thing we could start doing is stop patronizing these people that don't really rock with us, man. At the end of the day, man, we got to come together and understand that we all we got in this country and we keep getting shown this time and time and time again, man. So
2: what's got to happen is we got to be more serious, because here it is, the power is in numbers and we can stop patronizing these places. The problem is once you start patronizing those places, right, what happens to your community if you're not set up in your community to provide provisions when you stop dealing with other people?
3: That's
2: the problem. Thank you for your call.
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7: 60 degrees under sunny skies. Looking at congestion 24 westbound there through the Ridge Cut, as well as East Brainerd Road and Bonnie Oaks approaching 75. Highway 58 at 153. Amicola Highway at DuPont Parkway and 153 southbound there alongside Northgate Mall. Authorities also on the scene of an accident, Lee Highway at Ultawa Georgetown Road. In the Tennessee American Water Traffic Center, I'm Gary Poole.
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7: Plenty of sunshine for the next several days. Relatively mild, looking at an afternoon high today near 82. Skies will remain clear tonight, low down to around 60. And more sunshine on the way tomorrow, high up near 84.
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0: Only with Young Jock in the streets more than takeover.
3: Young Jock in the streets more than takeover. Who's on the line?
4: This is Barbara.
3: Barbara! Are you smarter than Shirley and Young Jock?
4: I'm going to try to be.
3: Well, we're going to give you the opportunity to do that today. I'm going to turn you over to Ms. Shanika. Let's see how this thing pan out, gang.
5: Here are the rules. You have 10 seconds to answer each question. The first person to get all three questions correctly will be the winner. You guys cannot answer each other's question. But basically, I'm not going to repeat any of these questions. And you have to listen closely, okay?
4: Okay.
5: All right. So, first question is on you, Barbara. Which rapper is known for the phrase, "We outside"? Is it A,
4: yeah,
5: DJ Khaled, B, Lil Baby, or C, Cardi B?
4: Cardi B.
5: Is that your final answer?
6: Three.
4: Yeah.
7: Two.
5: That is one. Incorrect. Young Jock.
3: What Lil Baby said, but I do remember hearing Khaled say we outside.
5: Which one is it?
3: I'm gonna go with Khaled.
5: You are correct.
4: Khaled.
5: All right, Young Jock.
3: Yeah.
5: What does protective style usually refer to? Is it A, winter clothing, B, hairstyling that protects natural hair, or C, cleaning sneakers?
3: What the second? Whatever for the hair.
5: That's correct. All right, Barbara.
4: Yeah.
5: What does fresh out the shop usually means? Is it A, just left the barbershop or salon, B, just left work, or C, just brought groceries?
4: A.
5: Just left the barber or salon. You are absolutely correct.
4: Okay.
5: All right, Young Jock.
3: Yeah.
5: What does ATM stand for? Is it automatic teller machine A, B, auto transfer money, or C, anytime money?
3: I like C, but I'm going to say A.
5: Is that your final answer?
3: I think so.
5: All right. Well, you are correct. It is an automatic teller machine. I am sorry, Barbara, but...
4: It wasn't hard enough for him. Shout out to you anyway, and thank you for being so nice to my sister when you came to South Carolina.
3: That's what's up. Who's your sister?
4: She stayed at the Marriott. She said you stayed there.
5: Okay.
3: I'm always nice to people, so that's a good thing. Tell us how she looks.
4: You know, some people got the big head, but she said you're real nice.
3: Yeah, I'm a nice person. I always try to be. But I definitely appreciate it. I appreciate that we have nice callers and listeners like yourself, Ms. Barbara. Thank you, Ms. Barbara.
4: Thank you. Better luck for me next time.
5: Yeah, I know that's right.
0: Test your wits. Test your knowledge for cash and prizes.
1: Taking the game, the game's mine.
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1: Good morning. Thank you for waking up with us. You know how they say people be speedballing, Miss Shanika?
2: Yes, sir.
1: And you know another name for speedballing?
2: What?
1: Doing the dash.
2: Okay.
1: You press the gas and you trying to do every number on the dash, go all the way as fast as it could go.
3: Uh-huh.
1: But Dame Dash got his foot on the gas, man. And he is talking about Jay-Z once again, y'all. Dame is crazy, man. But you know what?
2: What?
1: It's entertaining to a point. But just take a listen.
4: Jay's breath always used to stink. Don't you hate when got bad breath and chew Big Red? It's just cinnamon doodle. That mic must have been stinking. And then he dressed up like a mic. This is not the version, Jay, please. Make Jay great again. And like how they put the wig on. You gotta admit, when you saw the hair, you was laughing, bro. You knew this is gonna be funny. Like, don't you think they would have videotaped him cutting it off and a bit on the biz? It's no more Dookie Wick Jay. That new name is Dookie Wick, boy.
2: First of all, you know I don't like Dame Dash. It is no secret. He didn't came here with, what was it, like a gold grill in his mouth because he didn't have a lot of teeth to hold on to, to the big enhancement that was in his mouth. And he sat up here and tried to disrespect the women in the room and we went to war. My point is, who cares what Dame Dash is? He interviewed his damn self. He set up his phone and made a comment back to Jay-Z that I'm sure Jay do not care about. His breath stinking 20 years ago ain't got nothing to do with the price of tea in China.
1: Well, at this point, you know.
2: Meanwhile, his teeth was fumbling out of his mouth and Jay was correct.
1: You know, I ain't got nothing to say, man. I just sit back and I watch as life unfolds and how it happens. And sometimes when we see certain people in certain situations or certain places, you know, all you gotta do is just kind of look back over the timeline and you could either see the growth or the downward spiral. So, hey man, prayers up for my boy Dame.
2: That is ruining him in his outcome was the same thing that ruined him when he was at his highest peak of power, his mouth.
1: Uh-huh. And again, I said prayers up.
2: Prayers up, man.
5: Yeah. It's Young Jock in the Streets Morning Takeover. It's time to get into sports in the streets with DJ Swift.
6: Good morning, guys. Today is the day. Game one of the 2025-2026 NBA Finals. The San Antonio Spurs will be hosting the New York Knicks in San Antonio. And nobody's more excited than New York Knicks fans.
7: Knicks going to the finals. It's like Jesus returning.
8: That's the finals!
9: I don't speak no French, Wendy. Yeah, I'm out.
7: You want to send that back to France?
9: Word.
7: If we win the finals, we burn the city down.
6: I'll have the updates on game one tomorrow around this time. Huge congratulations to Angel Reese of the Atlanta Dream. She scores her first three-point bucket for Atlanta.
10: Angel Reese, corner three. Knocks it down. First one for Atlanta.
6: Let's get into this. Venus Williams, Serena Williams' sister, she comments on Serena Williams' comeback to tennis.
11: So the quality of her stroke is obviously there. She's, I think, a little bit of a natural. She's very tenacious. I'm not worried about, like, how she's going to play. Even though I really haven't seen her play, it's so crazy.
6: Yesterday in Major League Baseball, the Detroit Tigers destroyed the Tampa Bay Rays, winning 8-0. The Chicago Cubs take the L to the Oakland Athletics, losing 2-1. But the Atlanta Braves put on a show at home and win 4-3 over the Blue Jays.
12: Oh, hang on here. How far is this one going to go? Is it Chop House bound? Yes! Just enough mustard for Matty-O!
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6: 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I'm DJ Swin. 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

0: Sunny skies, 60 degrees, and taking a final check-in on traffic this morning. We're still looking at congestion, 24 westbound there in the Ridge Cut, as well as 153 southbound alongside Northgate Mall, Amnicola Highway at DuPont Parkway, and both East Brainerd Road and Bonnie Oaks approaching 75. Authorities also remain on the scene of an accident, Lee Highway at Ooltewah-Georgetown Road. In the Tennessee American Water Traffic Center, I'm Gary Poole.
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1: Where you at?
0: At the house with it, watching sinners.
1: Who you with?
0: On the couch with my favorite sinner. I was about to, but you convinced us. Should I decorate her walls or log off to Pinterest? Never too late to meditate on emotions.

0: That's right. Let's get inside this Word on the Streets news and talk about it. Beyonce, all right, doing it real, real big back some time. The Carters and Boss, she says, my great-great-grandchildren are already rich. Well, it was years before Forbes officially recognized Beyonce as a billionaire. Now, she was already rapping about generational wealth, and now they estimated her net worth to be $1 billion, making her one of the select few musicians to reach a 10-figure status. So go ahead, Beyonce. This money was attained from music, touring, and business ventures, ownership, and Beyonce has spent decades building a legacy designed to outlive her. All right, Dan, that's what I'm talking about. Congratulations, Beyonce. And your company helped to detangle your man. Hell. That's surely going to make the sales go up because a lot of people did not know that you can detangle locks or wigs. Okay. Well, moving right along, let's talk about ASAP Rocky. Now, he is finally speaking out about the frightening incident that occurred at the home that he shares with Rihanna.
1: 10 gunshots fired from the vehicle.
2: That incident definitely, it was hurtful. It was scary. Somebody attempted at me and my family, and it was unprovoked. It was out of nowhere.
3: The alleged shooter, Ivana Lissette Ortiz, remains behind bars after a judge ordered a mental health evaluation last month.
2: It took away a lot of, like, peace and happiness of being able to just be free.
0: Well, man, I can't imagine just minding my business, walking around my house in my bra and panties and then trying to dodge bullets.
4: Well, you know, don't forget he had that case against old boy. Remember what they said, you know, when Rocky ASAP was going to court for.
0: Mm-hmm.
4: So you probably got, think about the type of people he's left behind in a sense.
0: Okay.
4: You know what I'm saying? You got cats that jealous as hell.
0: Okay, but that wasn't the situation. This person was an obsessed Rihanna fan, and
4: they
0: got a duck and dodge. All right, well, let's get to Cassie. Is pushing back against a lawsuit that has been filed by the former male model, the sex worker, Edmund Laurent, who alleges that her and Diddy drugged him. Now, she's pushing back with text messages obtained by TMZ that basically said that when she finally spoke out about Diddy's abuse back in 2023, he sent her a message and said, I hope you're okay. I'm sorry. I didn't know that he was doing that to you. I will definitely be a witness for you. Now, they contend that the only thing that shifted between the supportive message and Laurent's filing is the fact that Cassie was able to get $20 million in a settlement with Diddy. Now, Diddy hurried up and settled that, but the guy himself is now filing a $10 million lawsuit, which Cassie is, you know, fighting back against. So we'll see what happens in a court of law because she has, I mean, pretty much proven that this is a money grab. Like, the support was there, but once he seen that it was money that he could get out of the situation. But Cassie did not say that they did not do these things to this man in what she's saying. She's just saying that she's a victim too and she's not responsible for these things. Now, moving right along, Nick Cannon is casting for Wilding Out.
5: The world's most dangerous show is back and we looking for the content creators. Where y'all at? Pull up on us, make us laugh, give us a skit, something. This is

0: your chance to be a part of the crew. Wildin'. Tag us, baby.
1: All right. Tag them, baby.
2: Yes. Tag them, y'all, because listen, let me tell you something. Being a part of the Wildin' Out franchise is like a dream come true. You get to do it with the A-list, all the A-list stars everywhere.
1: You get to do it.
2: Yeah. You get to do it. You're on the stage. You know what I mean?
1: Oh.
2: Yeah, you get to do the show.
1: I thought you got to do it.
2: Well, I mean, entertain. You know what I mean? You get to entertain. Nah, ain't nothing like that, y'all. But being a part of that family, it changed my life. I do the damn thing every time I get up there.
1: That is the word on the streets news. I am Miss Shanika, and it's all being brought to you by Amy Witherite at 1-800-TRUCK-RECK.
3: 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Young Jock in the Streets Morning Takeover.

0: Come on, what's your problem?
1: And this guy will either help or hinder your relationship.
2: Who do I think I am? Why I tell people that?
1: Either way, he's the man for the job. It's Young Jock and the Streets Morning Takeover.
0: That's right, that's right. Good morning. What we're going to do is going to jump right into our DMs. We got a love, well, a letter. I was going to call it a love letter. We got a letter from a listener. Could you read that for me, please, Ms. Shani?
3: But it's long. They had a lot of time on their hands. Okay, dear Love Doc Jock, a little over 2 years ago, I met a guy online. We have never met in person, but have shared a connection via video chat and texting. I really like him, but the distance is the issue. We live in different cities, a little more than 400 miles apart. Now, during the 2 years, we've had periods of contacting each other. I'll tell him I can't do casual with no expectations. We both dated other people. And the last time we stopped talking, he left me alone for a bit, but he always comes back. This last time we started talking again, it felt like we were finally going to meet. We set a date, but as we got closer to the date, he would message me with things like, I'm busy, I'm tired, I'm stressed. My question is, should I move on or keep trying?
0: Now, if you're searching for this amazing love story, this tale that you'll tell your grandkids one day of how you fostered this long-distance relationship until something finally come to fruition, then you'll keep pursuing them. But if you really ain't got time for the unwarranted stress, because why are you stressing yourself for a person you don't even really know? You ain't even never met this person. This person ain't even making the time to meet you in the physical, but you still talking about y'all in a relationship? That's fine. If y'all want to continue to be pen pals, DM buddies and all that, y'all sharing posts and everything. That's how y'all keep y'all social existence together. But I think you should move on or move closer. Y'all should move where each other, where y'all at, or move on, because why? I don't understand. Ms. Shanika, is it any thoughts in that where you can think of, like, why would she?
3: I think she needs to find something else to do.
0: Unless there's something going on with you and you just attached to this person and you don't know no other way. But other than that, girl, move on. Yeah. Find somebody who can satisfy you and fulfill all the needs that you need. How about that right now? Now, that's the Love Doc Jock. And if you got a small business and you would like to be spotlighted, hit us at 1-844-986-4562. Again, the number's 1-844-986-4562.
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I am the owner of the Beauty and Wellness Mobile Spa. 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Pop that thing, let it clap, let it clap.

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4: Hey, man, say, man, you know what it do. This your girl, Raven. You know what I'm saying? The owner of Makita's Homemade Butter Cookies. It's representing Memphis, you know what I'm saying? Home on the 901. Coming at you with some delicious treats. You got to try your girl out. We got the world famous butter cookie, you know, nothing like you ever had. We got the chocolate chip. We got the lemon. We got the strawberry flavor. We got the macadamia. You got the tea cakes. Man, the list just goes on and on. Also, the 3-time award-winning banana pudding. I'm telling you, never had nothing like it. You heard me. And we also got some sweet potato pie for you. 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I'm telling y'all, we doing it big. Y'all better come see about it. I'm out here at 901 Abernathy Road, Suite 400 in Sandy Springs, Georgia. 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
0: You heard Good Morning as you swerve. Lane to Lane, Young JLC, Miss Y'all Nigga, Shout Out, Shout Out. We ain't got time to explain. We just gonna talk about it this morning, man. There's a video that just recently surfaced out of Chicago, a high school graduation, where the young lady is very upset because they withheld her diploma. Mm-hmm. Because in the guidelines, there were certain things that you couldn't do during the commencement ceremony. And the young lady went against it, and she dropped down, hit a big split.
5: Yeah, she went against her intrusive thoughts.
0: Man. And check this out.
6: A recent Chicago high school graduate is at the center of an online debate after her graduation walk turned into fully hitting a split on stage. Tyvion Campbell was captured crossing the stage at her graduation ceremony, waving to the crowd before dropping into a split as the audience cheered on, claiming she planned it in advance. But Campbell says things took a turn when she realized she wasn't receiving her diploma. Tyvion did leave us with some advice.
7: I hope everyone stay true to themselves and never change for anybody.
0: Nah,
5: girl,
0: baby.
5: Shut up.
0: Now, I do appreciate. Respectfully. I do appreciate that. But that cannot be applied in this particular instance, young lady. It is a time and a place. You should have did that at your celebration,
5: girl,
0: your party after. But come on, y'all.
5: Who is your people? Because why didn't your people correct that? By the time the news got to her, she should have known and been very apologetic about the situation. You could be you, but not during those times where there were guidelines set in place.
8: That's right. If that was my child, she wouldn't have been thinking about no diploma after she done that up there on that stage. Because she would have got whopped out of granddaddies and little sons and daddies in that audience, and she doing that pop with it. Man, no, yeah, it was, girl, this ain't what life about. Who you going to Magic City College?
5: She bounced on that. I'm on talking that about split, too.
8: Man. So many people put it out.
0: I mean, she did it so good. I thought I was looking at a skit. I thought as soon as
5: maybe
0: she did that.
5: She's supposed to be in gymnastics.
0: No, you know the new skits they do. It looked like something like that. And then right when they zoom in, the person start rapping their song.
8: I thought
0: that's what it was.
5: Yeah, I think she wanted to go
8: it
5: viral.
8: It was a spectacle,
5: and
8: y'all.
5: She did. And now they are withholding her diploma. God, please give her diploma.
0: No, let her feel it for a minute. Teach her a lesson. Because she still ain't learned the lesson.
5: But once you graduate, I mean, it's on record.
0: That
5: you have graduated.
0: That is cool. But listen, you have to understand there are repercussions. There are consequences.
5: There are.
0: And this is one of them. Like, and in her mind, like you just said, hey, I'm going viral. I don't care. I graduated. I've gone viral. What can y'all say? I'm going on to college. But look, she's still missing the point. Baby, you're doing too much. Just chill. To the young ladies, come on, let's get back to being young women. Look at the play. They already got the young black men in a chokehold. Now it's all about the music that they're giving us. Now it's for the women. Now you got 600,000 black women who have been laid off the workforce. You know what I'm trying to say? Look at what's going on, man. Stop.

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1: Good morning, Young Jock and the Streets Morning Takeover. If you got a dilemma, they got a dilemma, which means we have a dilemma. It's The Date Dilemma. Who's on the line this morning?
2: Hey, how you doing?
1: Talk to me. We fine. How about you?
3: Hey, how you doing, brother?
2: Hey, I'm doing good. I'm doing good, brother. I'm 50 years old, man. I'm trying to date young, man, because I ain't getting no motion with the women my age.
1: Okay, hold on, brother. Before you fill out the application, what is the name of the applicant? What's your name, brother?
2: Oh, my bad. I'm Walter Brown.
1: Mr. Brown, good morning.
3: Right. Slow down.
4: What up, Mr. Walter?
1: What's up, Mr. Walter?
3: Ain't nothing wrong with 50, okay?
1: 50 and you're trying to date, you say you're trying to date what now?
2: I'm trying to date younger, man. I'm trying to date younger because 40 and over, they just ain't, I need to date younger. 40 and over ain't working for me.
4: Okay, so they ain't checking for you. So you saying that you want to date younger. Have you found a young lady?
2: I found a young lady that I like on a dating app. I was about to tell you what app, I ain't going to tell you. But I found a young lady that I'm really interested in. I don't know if she just wants some free food or what, you know.
4: Probably. So

0: long have you known this girl? How long y'all been going out?
1: Just one date, first date. I ain't even known her that long.
0: Oh, y'all been on one date?
1: Yeah, just one date.
0: That thing, okay, she must be right. We're going to ask you one more time. What do you want? You want to get her back? You trying to get good on another date? You want money back? What's?
1: I don't want my money back. I want another date, but I want to date her. Like forever.
2: I want to get her pregnant.
3: What you think?
4: You want to date her forever?
1: I want to in my head, in my bed, everything. I want her everywhere.
2: Yeah.
1: To look good.
0: Mr. Brown.
1: Yeah.
0: Mr. Brown.
1: Mm-hmm. Yeah.
0: She got to be right,
2: Mr.
0: Brown.
2: You want you a mate.
0: So
1: yeah, I'm on a soul mate. I ain't gonna lie to you. I want to call you.
0: Say my name again, Mr. Brown.
2: Bree.
1: My name Bree. All I know is Bree.
0: Mm-hmm. We're gonna put you on hold and see if we can get Miss Bree on the phone, man. We're gonna put y'all back together. We working on that today, all right?
1: Whew, okay.
0: Put your phone on mute. We got you right now.
1: Okay.
0: Yeah. See, man, what that happened is she thought she got her old trick. You know, come to find out, this ain't an old trick. This just an old man who really want a lady.
2: Yeah.
0: She like, this ain't what I do, babe.
5: Calls on a recorded line. May I help you?
0: Hello?
5: Hello?
0: Good morning. May I speak with Bree, please?
5: And who is this?
0: Bree. Good morning, first and foremost. Miss Bree, that is. This is Young Jock, Miss Shanika, and Shada with Young Jock in the Streets Morning Takeover.
5: Get off my phone. I'm playing on my phone. This is not Young Jock.
0: This is definitely Young Jock. Is this Bree?
5: This is Bree.
0: Okay, Bree, listen. Hey, we don't got Bree, a lot of time. This for real.
2: Yeah. Is it a delay in the phone?
4: She's just hesitant. She don't know why we called.
0: She already done called it like
4: tell
0: she
4: her why, John.
5: Yeah, I didn't know. People be playing on my phone. I don't answer numbers. I don't know anyway.
0: So listen, Bree. Like I said, you on the phone with Young Jock, Miss Shanika, Shouter. This is a segment on our nationally syndicated morning show. It's called Day Dilemma. Bree, we got a gentleman that called us up, man. He's very adamant about speaking with you, has been able to get back in touch with you. Are you familiar with a Mr. Brown, Walter? Mr. Walter? Walter?
5: Yes, I know Mr. Walter.
0: What's the deal with Mr. Walter? Give us the rundown.
5: What's the problem? Like, what you
0: ain't
5: mean,
0: no
5: what's
0: problem.
5: The deal?
0: Mr. Walter said.
4: He want to know why y'all went out on a date and he hadn't heard from you again.
2: Yeah.
0: That man said.
4: He been looking and searching high and looking low.
0: He spoke so highly of you.
2: Yes.
0: I'm like,
5: yeah. Oh, really? That's nice of him.
4: He said you was a baddie.
5: Okay, T, that's nice of him. He was a gentleman, but there's no problem. I'm just, you know, I'm not interested in men over 50 or over 45 with braids.
4: Braids?
2: You mean braids like locks or like Bow Wow braids?
0: The lady said braids.
5: Like Bow Wow braids. Ooh. Like Nick Cannon from Love Don't Cost a Thing.
4: Oh.
5: So it's just like, come on now, you are too old for this. Too old. I need an older man, you know, I can't even talk.
0: More presentable?
5: Yes, more presentable, not looking like we about to, like a YN about to go to a club and stand on somebody's couch.
0: We ain't gonna do this too long. We this morning already, we ain't got a lot of time. He's actually on the phone right now.
1: She's judging me by my hair. What's wrong with my hair? I don't see a problem with me having hair. What's wrong with that? At 50, it's a blessing I can still grow hair.
2: Right. What the hairline looking like?
1: The hairline, it's pushing itself back. I try to spray this stuff on there. I do what I can.
4: All right, so you got designs
5: to
4: in
5: let it
4: too?
5: Go.
1: Excuse me?
4: You got designs in your hair?
1: Yeah, I get digging with it. I do that kind of stuff, yeah.
0: Oh, you say you get
5: let it go.
0: Oh, so I see what's happening, Mr. Brown. You
5: need to let it go.
0: In her mind, you are having a midlife crisis.
2: Yes.
0: What you want to do, though?
1: I want to see can I give you the life you want to live. Because Walter got some bread over here. You know, I'm waiting on a good lady. I can just spoil and wife up.
4: All right.
1: Just get down to it.
4: So you said you were 50, Walter. How old are you, Bree?
5: I'll be 35 this year.
4: Oh.
2: That's all right, okay. Bree.
0: Well, Bree, if Walter cut his hair off, would you consider dating him?
5: Yeah, I might consider it, yeah.
1: Mm-hmm. I start right now.
2: Boy, you crazy.
0: So you heard him say, Miss Brianna, what's it going to be? Yeah or nay? You going to give him a second chance or not?
5: If he cuts it off today, he can pick me up Friday at 8.
2: Damn. Walter,
0: Walter,
1: Yeah, I heard him.
4: Please go to the barbershop and get a nice fade.
2: Then Walter probably got him some clippers in his car.
4: Man, please don't cut it yourself.
0: Man, he ain't got to cut it. Walter.
4: She going to be out again.
0: Miss Shanika Shouter and Walter, y'all, hold on.

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4: Plenty of sunshine for the next several days. Relatively mild, looking at an afternoon high today near 82. Skies will remain clear tonight, low down to around 60. And more sunshine on the way tomorrow, high up near 84.
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0: best damn morning show. And I'm talking about the number one morning show in the city. It's Young Jock and the Streets Morning Takeover. 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Tap in.
1: Young Jock and the Streets Morning Takeover. Good morning, good morning, good morning, good morning to our beautiful listeners. It is Wednesday and this day dilemma is very interesting. We have Mr. Walter Brown. That's right. He's 50. Says dating hasn't been easy. And after matching with Bree on a dating app and taking her on a date, he claims she ghosted him after

0: enjoying a free meal. You know how it go, y'all. Pre-35. Got Bri on the phone. She admits, hey, look, she interested, but Walter's got a Bow Wow braid style. Oh, you don't really.
1: 55.
0: She said he just looked too old to be wearing that hairstyle. Now, Walter argues that he's blessed to still have hair, even if his hairline has receded.
2: Doesn't mean the braid started at his ears. That had to look mighty funny.
0: Well, you know what's so interesting, man? Like the brother said, I'm 50. I'm holding on to what I got.
1: You know, sometimes holding on to things can make you look older. You know what I'm saying?
0: Well,
1: like holding on to those braids, like naturally you look like an older gentleman. I know he's 50. I said 55 to be funny because he sounded like he's 55 and he's probably aging himself with those braids.
0: No, definitely. I mean, because you see the contrast. You're like, wait, you're trying to go young, but it's
2: giving Snoop Dogg era.
0: Nah, you know what's so crazy?
2: What's that?
0: It's like that moment a woman is sitting there. She's just the choice you're making to do that. She knows. She's automatically processing your wherewithal.
2: Mm-hmm.
0: He don't know. He look crazy. Why he don't just do that? He'll be A-OK without all that. You know what I mean?
2: Oh, he got stuck in the 90s.
0: Whatever it is, he got stuck on his phone call, man.
1: What Kendra say when you had your hair cut short? She said, baby, you look pretty.
2: Wow.
1: What'd she say?
0: Every time I look at Kendra, she just look like she was putting on weight. I was like, you strong. You get a ring.
1: That's a strong
0: You
1: word.
0: Get a ring. Because I know when I look in the mirror some days, I be like, bro, you really just still doing this. I'm trolling.
2: You got to be like, can I borrow your curls, baby?
0: We going to
1: say you get the back for me.
2: Where your baby lying at?
0: Get up. Get out of here. We going to the phone line. Young Jack in the streets want to take up. What's your thoughts on this day, DeLoom?
3: Man, let's talk about it. Look, I'm 38, dog. I hope when I get 50, I don't have to be sounding like that. Because it's desperate out here for us old folk. You know what I mean? Like we can't find that right one.
0: You in despair?
3: When we find the right one, we get played.
1: Just learn how to use your right hand.
2: Hey, man.
3: No.
2: I always work for Shanika.
0: Young Jack in the streets morning. Hey, talk about this day dilemma.
4: Hey, man. He don't need to cut it braid, man, because she going to find something else down to phone him for just because of his age.
1: How is your hair?
4: I got a bald head.
2: I sound like a bald head. Nah, dude, it's gone. It just faded.
5: Oh, don't worry. We got more. Plenty more.
6: Yes.
5: For Young Jack in the streets morning takeover.

0: Say what's happening, man. The King in here, T.I.P. Letting you know every day we listen to the Bed Down Morning Show. Gotta stay tapped in to the number one morning show in the city. It's Young Jock in the Street Morning Takeover. Everybody listen to Young Jock in the Street Morning Takeover. You dig?
1: All right, so look, today is a beautiful day. We have a very special situation set up. Our producer, Kenny, just finds out, as you're finding out, we're doing a makeover this morning. Right here, right now.
2: Yes. A makeover ambush.
1: Yeah, we're doing a makeover ambush. So on we're gonna get some hair going with them with Miss Complete, the complete package, Shaq the Barber.
2: That's right.
1: And also, we got some styling going on by Mr. Reno Valentine.
2: Uh-huh.
1: What else we got, Shanique?
2: And me. And you.
3: Yeah, I got some black spray. I got my black spray for you and my mascara stick for your beard.
1: Mascara. Oh, shout out for the mascara stick.
2: Boy, please say that man on the side.
3: When I want to go all black, I give me some mascara stick and keep it moving.
2: My boy deserve a fade.
3: I got a waterproof mascara stick yesterday. It won't come off in the shower.
1: I just want to say to our listeners, we have a good time, man. Sometimes it comes through all the way and sometimes we have to just get it out of each other's paws. But one thing I say, man, this is one of the funnest jobs I ever had in my life. I appreciate y'all wholeheartedly, and I love you guys, man. And, yeah, that's all I got to say. Ty, listeners, thank y'all for being such wonderful listeners as well.
2: All right, everybody, have a blessed day.
3: Yeah, I love to touch y'all. Listen, I'm at the U-Bar tonight. If you in Atlanta, y'all come kick it. We giving away money. Yeah, I like to touch the fans. I like to shake hands, kiss babies, give hugs, and let's say what my name is. So y'all come to the U-Bar. And this Saturday, Chattanooga, I'm at Ash and Aura.
1: Hey.
3: Two shows. Y'all come holler at me. This is the first time in the market. Ash and Aura going down in Chattanooga, man. Y'all come holler at the streets, baby.
1: That is. You know what it is, man. We're going to catch y'all tomorrow as we close out this beautiful Wednesday. Keep it locked. Young Jock in the Streets Morning Takeover.
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0: work week in America, honey. Gas is high, grocery is high, but you know what? We can't complain because at least we're still on this side. Oh, look at me. Now I just became a little freestyle rapper early in the morning. But of course, coming up during the show today, regardless of all of that, the stress of the world, I got some good news for you. If you are trying to go see Chris Brown, Usher Raymond down in Tampa, Florida, and also trying to get hooked up with some airfare by Allegiant Airlines, well, I'm going to get you qualified for our Power 94 mystery giveaway. So once you hear the sound of DJ Khaled say, "All I do is win, win, win," that's when you'll call me up throughout the show. So just make sure you hang out with me until 3 o'clock, okay? And then after 3 o'clock, make sure you continue to hang out with the traffic jam to double up your chances of winning. Covered up, though, of course, more music on the way. Got some Juvenile, Meg Thee Stallion, and new baby Keem, Kendrick Lamar with Good Flirts. Up next right here on Power. Good morning.
1: I know that's right. 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
2: I'm News 12's Chef Chaffin for Power 94 with the forecast from around our place here in the Tennessee Valley.
3: Plenty of sunshine for the next several days. Relatively mild, looking at an afternoon high today near 82. Skies will remain clear tonight, low down to around 60. And more sunshine on the way tomorrow, high up near 84.
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1: Who you with?
0: On the couch with my favorite sinner. I was about to, but you convinced us. Should I decorate her walls or log off to Pinterest? 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

0: Belly at end of midday hanging out with you, and I'm gonna have to go get me an Alani. Drink me some coffee, do something, because last night it was a lot going on, okay? WNBA basketball was happening, so of course we'll talk about that. And Love Island Season 8 premiere came on. Ladies and gentlemen, did we watch it last night? If you did, we will talk about it later on during the show, but we got to get ready because this Saturday, I'll be at Broadcasting Live at the MVP Car Wash over there off of Wilcox Boulevard from 2 to 4 o'clock. Now, make sure you come out, okay? Get your car clean. And when was the last time you washed your car? See, that's the question. You know, that is also a form of self-care. When you come out, you wash your car. You get the inside of it looking real nice. You vacuum up all them French fries that fell between the seats. But come out, seriously, to the MVP Car Wash. They're going to have food trucks along with Wright's Barbecue, Fastlane Lemonade, and Chicken with Bones is going to be out there. And you know, they got some good chicken and fries and them biscuits. I am excited for it. One, to get my car washed, and also to get me some good food and have a good time. Plus, you can register for the Power 94 mystery giveaway as well. So make sure you come out and pull up on me. More music up next, though. Got some Chris Brown with Obvious, along with New Dave and Tim's Rain Dance right here on Power. I know that's
1: right. Brand new. 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Mike Clark Jr., Cup

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0: 94 at WJTT. Ash and Nicole here. Hanging out with you on the midday on this tough day Wednesday. Still trying to wake up just a little bit because last night it was a lot going on, okay? The WNBA had a lot of games going on. Of course, Love Island was happening. But we got to talk about my favorite teams. Of course, the Atlanta Dream was able to beat Connecticut Suns. And when I tell you that game was so good, the third and the fourth quarter, the Dream always show up like they do, but shout out to Ryan Howard. He played over 37 minutes, got 36 points, 2 assists, and 2 rebounds. And this is what she had to say about the game after she did what she had to do.
1: It was a pretty good game to begin with, but offensively, the flow was just second what they were giving me. We were moving the ball. We were finding good looks. They weren't really, I don't know how to say this, but they weren't making it super hard. So just making sure that we're, you know, making our lives easier, finding those easy shots, finding the open man. It happened to be me this game.
0: Well, she didn't lie because Connecticut Sun lost 75-91 to Atlanta Dream. Now,

0: Chicago Sky lost to Washington Mystics 90-72. Now, the Valkyries was able to win 95-77 against Portland Fire. And shout out to my other team, my home team, okay, Las Vegas Aces, 79 to LA Sparks, 69. And, you know, I don't know what the men be having going on, but I did hear it's going to be a really good NBA playoff game that's going to be happening tonight. New York Knicks versus San Antonio Spurs. And that's going to be happening at 8:30. And can somebody explain to me the aura around this game, like in WNBA terms, though? Like, what is the beef? Like, do they have beef? What's the storyline? Do I need to watch the game? Let me know on Instagram at WJCT Power 94. Because one thing I do know is that people are saying that she is throwing shots at her ex-NBA boyfriend. And I'll tell you who I'm talking about coming up at 11:35.
1: We got to talk about this, man. A lot of people are seemingly just really like, wow, Jay-Z, his new hair, okay, he combed out his wicks, his locks, whatever you want to call them. Mm-hmm. And, you know, you had so many people like, I told you it was a lace front.
2: They finally caught up with his loctician who unlocked him. Her name is Maria Muniz.
3: Very much real. And it's not a lace front, so cut it out. No wigs. It was like a process of 8 years that he's been growing his hair. And it took a day. It was like 6 days to take out all of his locks.
1: Ooh, that's great news. Jay-Z done did something with his hair. Because y'all tripping this
2: man,
1: morning.
2: Hey, you ain't saying nothing when everybody was talking about your hair. Now you mad because everybody talking about Jay-Z hair.
4: Wait. What we going to do?
1: I tell y'all, man, y'all keep it locked. We're going to have a good morning.
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0: is it everybody's business? 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
1: Well, it looks like Finesse 2x will have to make out a big payment. I don't know if you remember this story. It happened a couple of years ago, but Finesse 2x was supposed to be performing over in Alabama when everybody said, look, that don't really look like Finesse. He got a ski mask on. He doesn't really sound the way that he normally does. Well, it looks like an Alabama judge has said, because it wasn't Finesse 2x. It was actually his brother. So now Finesse 2x has to pay out a promoter around almost $200,000 for this event. My thing was, Finesse, what did you have to do that you couldn't make time to go to this performance? Now you got to pay out this money. And speaking of money and lawyers and everything else, it looks like Chris Brown's going to need to get some more, because yesterday a woman was arrested for trying to break, well, she actually did break into Chris Brown's house. Now, this comes after a man broke into Chris Brown's house 3 times already. He broke in 1 time, the police came, arrested him. He came back the next day and came back the next day. Now, thankfully, Chris Brown was not injured or hurt or anything like that. But he did post up on Instagram letting us know that, look, he be over here moving in silence because he got him his master's degree from Harvest Christian University in a master's of fine arts and entrepreneurship. And he went on to say, look, I move in silence. There's a lot of things I don't make a lot of noise about, because, you know, people was kind of dragging him low key because he got himself an honorary doctorate degree from a university. So shout out to Chris Brown. And he did get that master's degree back in 2022. And our girl Meg Thee Stallion said, look, okay, Klay Thompson, who? Because she just dropped a new single and a snippet of it. I'll tell you, she says, all that wifey-ish is dead. Put that ish to bed, okay? I've been saying that. Stop playing wifey to these men, okay? Not until you get that ring, that's when you start being a wife. Okay, that's what's going on in entertainment news. And you know, you get all these stories and more when you follow us on Instagram at WJTT Power 94. I know that.

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0: Ash and Nicole here. Hanging out the on this update Wednesday. Now, coming up, of course, you get another chance with the Power 94 mystery giveaway. Do you want to go see Chris Brown, Usher Raymond, and have Allegiant Airline hook you up with some airfare? That's what I thought. Of course you do, okay? Who doesn't want to go see Chris Brown and Usher down in Florida during the wintertime? Because, you know, it'd be a little chilly around these parts in December. So if you want to get qualified for that, make sure you keep listening. So your chance to win is coming up next. So you can grab one of these four envelopes to get you qualified for that tour. On the way, new T.I. with Mr. Him, Lotto Glorilla, Get Out My Face, and I got a throwback from Little John and the Eastside Boys up next right here on Power. I know that's right.
1: 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What's up, y'all? I'm Swae Lee.
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0: 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Somebody tell them people Mr. Hem is here.
1: Whoa, whoa, whoa, whoa, whoa.
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1: Whoa, whoa, whoa, whoa, whoa, whoa.
0: Mr. Hem is here.
1: Whoa, whoa, whoa, whoa, whoa, whoa.
0: Mr. Hem.
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1: Oh my God, Josh, can I try on your glasses?

0: day of Wednesday. And of course, I got some midday motivation for you. You got to know that when certain doors close, it is actually okay. When doors close, that's just God's way of protecting you or redirecting you. Don't take it too hard. Don't beat yourself up. Don't wallow in it and those feelings for too long. When the closed door happens, just be like, all right, you know, feel what you need to feel. If you need to cry, but at some point you got to wipe them tears and keep it pushing. All right. So just remember that throughout the day. And coming up, remember the fact that you can win one of these envelopes for the Power 94 mystery giveaway. Anytime you hear DJ Khaled say, all I do is win, win, win. So once you hear that sounder, be my caller number 9.
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3: Plenty of sunshine for the next several days. Relatively mild, looking at an afternoon high today near 82. Skies will remain clear tonight, low down to around 60. And more sunshine on the way tomorrow, high up near 84.
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0: over. Ash and Nicole hanging out with you on this time today, Wednesday, getting you a little bit closer to getting a chance to win one of these envelopes for the Power 94 Mystery Giveaway, sponsored by Allegiant Airlines. So if you're trying to take you a trip down to Tampa, Florida, to go see Usher Raymond at Chris Brown down in December time, you got to make sure you keep listening for when DJ Khaled says, "All I do is win, win, win," to get you qualified for that. And then also you could grab you some local prizes. Like you can go to Lake Winnie, Stokey Mountain. We also have some aquarium. We got the Chattanooga Zoo. Also, it's going to be some concerts like Lil Wayne. So if you want to win those, make sure you keep listening. So your chance to win is coming up next right here on Power. That's right.
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1: Broski, you know what I'm saying? 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
3: 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Could you go real? 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
1: Yes, ma'am.
0: All right, I got 4 envelopes in front of me, 1 through 4. Which one you want?
1: 3.
0: You want number 3. All right, let's see what you're going to get today. I got you a family 4-pack for you to head over to Lake Winnie.
1: Okay, I'll take it. Thank you.
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2: To talk about this, man, a lot of people are seemingly just really like wow, Jay-Z, his new hair, okay, he combed out his wicks, his locks, whatever you want to call them. Mm-hmm. And you know, you had so many people like, I told you it was a lace front.
3: They finally caught up with his loctician who unlocked him. Her name is Maria Muniz.
4: Very much real. And it's not a lace front, so cut it out. 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And it took a day. 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
2: Ooh, that's great news. 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Because y'all tripping this morning.
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0: Mr. Hem is here.
1: Whoa, whoa, whoa, whoa, whoa, whoa.
0: Mr. Hem.
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0: right here on Power 94 at WJTT. I asked Nicole here in the midday. I'm so proud of Trim. I am. She's from South Carolina. She's from the Charleston, from the 843, like myself. So what you hearing, she's not trying to sound like Nicki. She's actually Geechee. So Geechee Gala. So that's, if you ever go to South Carolina, if you ever go to Charleston and you just talk with some of the locals, that's what they sound like. So she's not trying to sound like Nicki. She got her own sound. I'm so proud of Trim. And if you ever get a chance, go listen to some of her other songs. This is a cute one. I like it for the radio, but Trim actually got some really good music. So T-R-I-M, go check it out on everywhere. Coming up, though, more music on the way. Got Keisha Cole, got Little Baby, a new LMA 100 up next right here on Power.
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2: I'm News 12's Jeff Chaffin for Power 94 with the forecast from around our place here in the Tennessee Valley.
3: Plenty of sunshine for the next several days. Relatively mild, looking at an afternoon high today near 82. Skies will remain clear tonight, low down to around 60. And more sunshine on the way tomorrow, high up near 84.
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Can't f***ing her, she thinks she me when she driving in sport. Real over everything, I'm enforced. Lit up the city when I got a torch. I went and got it, I didn't have a choice. I'm from the dirty, we took the north. Step on the, I can't show no remorse. Trading the streets when I jump out the porch. Yeah.

trying to tell you, if you need a good show to watch for the next 6 weeks, go ahead, download Peacock. Okay, go ahead and get the premium account. You know, you got to upgrade just a little bit, like $2. But you need to start watching Love Island USA. When I tell you that me and my homegirls be so locked in into this show, that is so good that you have people quitting their careers to come onto this reality show in hopes of trying to find love. So this one guy named Shane, right? He's a police officer. As soon as he came on the screen, everybody said, oh. Like, even the girls that was around him were just like, oh, you a police officer? Oh, okay. And then the fact that he got a kid, and we got to remember, these kids on this show are like in their early 20s. So that's extreme adulting, to have a kid, also be a police officer and other things. Well, it's so bad that the mayor of the city that the guy is from, he put out a statement basically saying how it's so hard to have a police department and, you know, all of this training and tax dollars have to go to these people. But this young man to quit to go on a national show. Let me tell you something. If I could have went on Love Island, you know, fit myself into a little two-piece, baby, I will be on that show too. These kids make millions of dollars coming off of this show. I'm just

0: saying, look, just trust me. Watch the show. Download Peacock, and then we can talk about it. But coming up, more music on the way. Rick Ross along with 50 Cent. And if you did watch Love Island last night, let me know what you was thinking. Do you think that Casey and Trinity, they're going to make a cute couple? Do you think that Sean is going to eventually get voted off because he likes country music, he's a police officer, and he got a kid? Let's talk about it on Instagram at WJTT Power 94. I know that's right.
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4: 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You ain't one of them with us. You weren't on it with us.
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Finally. Oh, I don't know. 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And if you got a request, 423-642-WJTT. I know that.

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1: 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That's for all my scammers and my kid money.

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for free, because he posted up, let us all know that he got himself his master's degree, and I'm not mad at it, okay, because I still got mine hanging up on my wall at the crib too. Covered up though, on the way, you know, for the Power 94 mystery giveaway, if you're trying to win one of these envelopes, only thing you got to do is, once you hear DJ Khaled say, all I do is win, win, win, call me up, be calling number 9, and once you win the envelope, you get yourself qualified to go see Chris Brown and Usher in December down in Tampa, Florida. And shout out to Allegiant Airlines, okay? They said they're going to help somebody out with a little bit of airfare. So your chance to win.

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6: I'm News 12's Chef Chaffin for Power 94 with the forecast from around our place here in the Tennessee Valley.
7: Plenty of sunshine for the next several days. Relatively mild, looking at an afternoon high today near 82. Skies will remain clear tonight, low down to around 60. And more sunshine on the way tomorrow, high up near 84.
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0: Patrice want to take over. Ash Nicole here. Wrapping it up for me on this hump day Wednesday. I got to go get my snacks together so I can watch Love Island tonight. And then shout out to all of the fellas that's going to be fighting over the TV because the NBA Finals between the Spurs and the Knicks is going to be going on at 8:30. So, you know, I don't be keeping up with men's basketball, really any men's sports. But I did see that the Eagles got a little bit of drama going on, but we can talk about that tomorrow, though. As always, you know I love you. Be safe out here in these streets, and I will talk to you later. I know that's right.
1: After backlash from passengers, Southwest Airlines is changing its policy for plus-size travelers.
2: Yeah, and this comes shortly after Spirit Airlines became a Spirit. I feel like they was trying to keep up. We should go by and see the grave site.
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1: Happy hump day.
0: Yes. Feeling good, feeling great. I don't know if we're going to get rain again, but I'm enjoying this weather.
1: Are you now?
0: I definitely am.
1: I mean, you do got your arms out.
0: Ooh.
1: Sun's out, guns out. Mm-hmm. Wait, sun's out. Yeah.
0: Okay.
1: We don't play with those things.
0: How you feeling today?
1: It's Wednesday.
0: Yep.
1: It's almost the weekend.
0: Mm-hmm.
1: You know, we're having fun here inside your number one people station, so I can't be too mad.
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1: It's CBZ.
0: Yes, yes, yes. Today, Wednesday, June 3rd, we got birthdays and national days. BZ, yes. Don't tell us.
1: Oh, are you ready for them?
0: I am.
1: All right, cool. Let's do it. We got birthdays today. We got Dave East. Mm. We also got Anderson Cooper. And then, of course, for all my WWE people, you know I see y'all. We got Jade Cargill, who I hear is killing it in the WWE right now.
0: Okay.
1: And then, as far as our national days, it's National Egg Day. So make sure that you eat you something with some eggs in it. And then it's also National Repeat Day. So go ahead and play your favorite song on repeat.
0: Mm-hmm. I'm sure you're tired of me repeatedly telling you to come into work. I see you've been showing up.
1: And I'm see that you're tiredly.
0: Yeah.
1: Yeah, mm-hmm. Exactly.
0: Okay.
1: Yeah, you get what I'm trying to say. I know you're tired of me beating you to work
0: and
1: repeatedly.
0: Guess what? We're going to

0: 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So you guys keep listening in for that.
1: Ooh, I like how you're continuously to play off the national day today, making sure that you're repeating.
0: Look at that. Look at that. Look so at you can retain. I repeat so you can retain.
1: Okay, there you go. Teach then.
0: I will.
1: Preach off. Make sure that you keep it locked in here. It's your boy, CBZ.
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8: Plenty of sunshine for the next several days. Relatively mild, looking at an afternoon high today near 82. Skies will remain clear tonight, low down to around 60. And more sunshine on the way tomorrow, high up near 84.
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0: flood your contour, make you blush like this. 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If God's a girl, then the God we trust like this. 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
1: Where you at?
0: At the house with it, watching Santa's.
1: Who you with?
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1: And it's your girl, Zyna K.
0: I'm in a good mood.
1: You are?
0: Yes, I am. Sun is out. It's Wednesday. It's hump day.
1: Mm-hmm.
0: You know, I know earlier I was feeling a little like, you know, it's Wednesday. Man. But look, the sun's out.
1: It's good.
0: We alive.
1: Hey, better than the rain that we was having for the past 2 weeks.
0: Exactly. Now, once it starts getting up to 90, then I'm going to be a little grumpy again.
1: For real? It's coming, so.
0: I know. That's why I said I'm going to be a little grumpy again.
1: Enjoy it while you can, you guys. Ooh, speaking of enjoying it, if you're looking for some things to do, head over to our website, power94.com, and check out our community calendar.
0: Absolutely. But as you know, it is Wednesday, so mm-hmm. you know we're going to be checking in on those people making power moves.
1: Yeah.
0: And I got somebody.
1: You do?
0: That's making some real power moves.
1: All right, so we're going to definitely get into that a little later, but right now, we're going to do the thing.
0: And you going to do the thing?
1: The thingy thing.
0: Okay, look at you.
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0: They know what it's for. 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
1: Hey, for who's this?
2: Marguerite.
1: Hey, girl. Okay, let me, first and foremost, can I get a happy hump day?
2: Yes.
1: All right, let me hear you say it.
2: I'm having a happy hump day.
1: Well, there you go, because you also call a number 9 as well.
2: Thank you.
1: There you go. Look, hard part's out of the way, but here comes the easy one. I need you to pick 1, 2, 3, or 4.
2: I'm going to have 4.
1: 4?
2: Yes.
1: All right, let's see what you got. All right, you just won yourself 2 tickets to the Soaky Mountain Water Park.
2: Thank you.
1: You are welcome. Who you going to take with you?
2: Probably my grandson.
1: There you go. I make the summer a memorable one. Well, I need you to make sure that you stay on the line so that way I can get some more information. But I want you to let the people know loud and proud. Who's your number one people station?
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That's when I knew that your heart was scarring. 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
1: Yes, yes, yes, you guys. Looking ahead to that 4 o'clock hour where we've got
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You're still rocking it right here in the afternoon with your boy CBZ and your girl Zynab K. And you already know, coming up next, we're going to get a little bit into that entertainment news so that way that you can see what's been going on around in the world. And we're also still going to be spinning all the hottest hits. I hope all y'all are having a great hump day. Make sure that you keep it locked in here. 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

0: And I think Zai's ready to entertain us, y'all.
1: Yeah, I am.
0: I really do. I really do think that she's ready to entertain us.
2: Oh, yeah, I've been here. I had the music on.
0: Yeah. Yeah.
1: 594 WJTT, it's your girl, Sign
0: of K. Why are you doing it over again?
1: Because I couldn't hear.
0: I mean, yeah, yeah, it's CBZ. Y'all already know.
1: Exactly.
0: You know what? You're supposed to be entertaining us right now. All right, so what's up?
1: Let's get into some real entertainment. We begin with condolences to Peebo Bryson. He passed away. The legendary singer and songwriter and producer was just 75 years old. According to a representative of his, he passed away after suffering a stroke recently. He's widely known for Beauty and the Beast, the soundtrack, and Aladdin's theme song, A Whole New World. So that was him. And also R&B song popular back in the 70s, If You're Ever in My Arms Again. So rest in peace to him.
0: R.I.P.
1: Next up, on lighter note, Beyonce gracing the cover of Forbes Iconoclast 50th cover, as she is now a certified billionaire. Now, this has been a rumor before, but Forbes just confirmed it. So now, yeah, she's gracing the cover as a billionaire. And it's like, congratulations to her. She better be a billionaire. After all these years,
0: right?
1: Nearly four decades of hard work, she better be a billionaire.
0: Hey, absolutely. And what's up with her and the number 50? She did the 50th Super Bowl. She's, it's the 50, like, hey, watch out for the number 50 with Beyonce. It might be, hey.
1: It might be a thing.
0: It might be a thing.
1: Okay, okay. Next up, we got Stefon Diggs speaking on Cardi. Following the clip that went viral of her going off on him outside of a coffee shop in Baltimore, he says it's okay. Sometimes women get like that.
0: Oh.
1: And he says that they are fine. And when asked if they were together, he says, that's a beautiful, talented mother, and I love her to death. You have to ask her. So in other words, no.
0: Right. Basically.
1: But I love her. He ain't trying to go down for a round two, but, you know, sometimes you got to figure stuff out.
0: Hey.
1: Sometimes you do. So maybe they're in that phase of figuring stuff out.
0: I think he's got it figured out.
1: You don't do that.
0: He's saying, I think he's got it figured out.
1: Fingers crossed. Cardi deserves those. Speaking of Cardi, y'all know how Lotto came for, well, Lotto responded to her on her album. So word around town is possibly she is preparing to respond back. I don't know if it's a whole diss track that we're gonna get or just a new song and she's gonna mention something about her. But she was back in the studio with Party.
0: No, Cardi, no.
1: She was back in the studio with Party, and y'all know Party, ghostwriter, but not so ghosty.
0: Yeah.
1: But he's been writing for her, Megan Thee Stallion's ex. So we're going to see what comes up for
0: Cardi, no. It was cool when you did it to the men, and you was going at the men because, like, everybody, we could feel that.
1: Yeah.
0: But come on, girl power.
1: Hey, we're going to see. We're going to see, last but not least, Megan Thee Stallion back outside.
0: Ooh.
1: Okay, the hot girl is back and in the booth just in time for summer. Megan Thee Stallion giving us a new song. Maybe Song of the Summer along with Lotto's Get Out My Face. Take a listen to this.

0: up on some head. Let me tell you, I'm loving it already. I'm not gonna lie. I'm loving it already, and I get her. Like, we back outside, let's have some fun.
1: I just got a whole lot of questions. First of all, what? Clay, why? Why, Clay? Why would you do that to
0: why
1: us?
0: Why did he hurt her, or why did he get with her?
1: Why did you hurt, however it ended, why did you hurt her? Because that, I feel like that's the last thing we needed right now in this day and age.
0: Song of the summer, hot girl
1: is,
0: back.
1: You know how, you know what this is about to do?
0: Turn up.
1: To the pool?
0: Turn it up.
1: It ain't finna turn it up. It gonna do more than turn it up.
0: Hey, y'all need to do right. Go ahead and talk to your mans. All right, but right now, though, that wraps up your entertainment news. Let's get our first look at traffic with the Chattanooga Traffic Network. It's your girl, Zion MK.
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3: Our latest look outside shows congestion 24 eastbound West Side Drive to Market Street, as well as Highway 153 South.

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9: Plenty of sunshine for the next several days. Relatively mild, looking at an afternoon high today near 82. Skies will remain clear tonight, low down to around 60. And more sunshine on the way tomorrow, high up near 84.
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0: 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It's Nick with the Stats with your End of the Chat Sports Minute brought to you by Food City. 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
0: Our latest look outside shows congestion 24 eastbound West Side Drive to Market Street, as well as Highway 153 southbound and the 75 northbound junction. Keep an eye out for some slight delays in both locations on your afternoon commute. Otherwise, right now, I-59 looks good, as does 75 north and southbound. In the Chattanooga Traffic Center, I'm Nick Hughes.
1: This has been your Power 94 traffic update from the Tennessee American Water Traffic Center.
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1: What's going on?
0: Good, not much. It was driving out to that street flavor right there.
1: Yes.
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1: I can't wait to send my mixtape over.
0: It's going to go in trash as soon as we get it.
1: And you know what's so crazy about that? That's completely fine. Because I'm sure all the greats had their stuff put in the trash before.
0: And it's no diss to the actual artists out here, but BZ is just playing around, y'all.
1: Am I?
0: Just playing around.
1: All right, when y'all hear Anonymous come up.
0: Anonymous.
1: Yep, that's going to be my artist name. Actually, I can't use that no more because now you know.
0: Anonymous. And you anonymously wrote it? Anonymously recorded
1: now
0: it?
1: Now I got a ghostwriter.
0: Anyways, y'all, coming up, we got that wonderful mix from DJ Shy. Officially starting the afternoon traffic jam mixdown.
1: Absolutely. So I hope you guys are ready to turn up and take things the Shy way. Here inside your number one people station, it's CBZ.
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3: Our latest look outside shows congestion 24 eastbound West Side Drive to Market Street, as well as Highway 153 southbound and the 75 northbound junction. Keep an eye out for some slight delays in both locations on your afternoon commute. Otherwise, right now, I-59 is good, as does 75 north and southbound. In the Chattanooga Traffic Center, I'm Nick Hughes. 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
0: whole lot of ice.
1: Wifey did this,
0: whole lot of ice.
1: Johnny don't miss,
0: whole lot of ice.
1: Hold up your wrist,
0: whole lot of ice.
1: Hold it like this.
0: Say, whole

0: Gonna
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1: ahead,
0: to you.
1: Show us what you working
0: with. Nah, I ain't gonna do it because we just had that mix with my man DJ Shy City, and you know he turned it up, and I'm not gonna ruin the mood.
1: With the real artist.
0: Hey, I'm not gonna ruin the mood. That's all I'm gonna say.
1: Anyways, you guys, it is Wednesday, so you know what that means. We are going to shout out the power people making power moves.
0: Oh, absolutely.
1: All right, who you got, BZ?
0: Who
1: you
0: I got?
1: Somebody. Yeah.
0: Oh, absolutely. You already know who I got. I got the hometown kid himself.
1: Who?
0: Isaiah Rashad.
1: Okay, okay.
0: Always got to have that. Of course, which I know we mentioned earlier in the week, he came back, got a chance to go see the new Lookout Stadium and mm-hmm. everything. But we just got to shout him out for how well his new album is doing and those two singles that he has on his album that are doing.
1: In rotation.
0: Absolutely. And I know one of them was Same.
1: Ish.
0: Mm-hmm. And then the other. Well. Yep. And then the other hit single on that one, I believe, is Boy in Red.
1: Yep. Ooh, I actually like that one.
0: Yeah. See?
1: Okay.
0: Hey, big shout out to my man Zay.
1: Yep. And next time, bring your butt over here.
0: Who did you have? Did you have somebody?
1: Yes, I have Beth. I call her Miss Beth. I'm sorry, y'all. I don't know her last name, but she is over the Christian Woman Job Corps mentoring program. This helps single mothers in the area get back in school if they need to, or just meet any of the goals that they wish they did and they couldn't before because they didn't have any help or they didn't have much direction. So she connects them with mentors that help get them right on track and push them to be women that they want to become and letting them know that it's not too late. So shout out to Miss Beth.
0: Oh, shout out Miss Beth. Lady Beth.
1: So you guys, let us know who is making power moves in the city. It could be a businessman, businesswoman, someone who's making a difference, going above and beyond for others, or just, you know, helping the next generation.
0: Absolutely. So make sure you call in, let us know who you got. Mm-hmm. Make sure that you still keep it locked in here because we are still making people winners here inside GWA People Station. So keep a listen for those touch tones. But it's CBZ.
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2: Our latest look outside shows congestion 24 eastbound Westside Drive to Cummings Highway, as well as 24 westbound Moxon Bend to Market Street, and slight congestion Highway 153 southbound and the 75 northbound junction. Factor in delays in each location on your afternoon commute. In the Chattanooga Traffic Center, I'm Nick Hughes.
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8: Plenty of sunshine for the next several days. Relatively mild, looking at an afternoon high today near 82. Skies will remain clear tonight, low down to around 60. And more sunshine on the way tomorrow, high up near 84.
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1: It's CBZ.
0: Yeah. In your number one people station.
1: Yes, it is.
0: All right, you guys. That's Ludacris right there with Pull Over. I am definitely still, like, shocked that he is still, like, he can still make music till today. I wasn't expecting another Luda track.
1: Really?
0: I was not.
1: Come on now. If they can make Fast and Furious 20.
0: Fast and Furious has nothing to do with
1: if
0: music.
1: If they can make Fast and Furious 20, Ludacris can continue to make music.
0: I don't know.
1: Like, what are we talking about? Ludacris is timeless.
0: Okay. That's what you think?
1: I already know it.
0: You got him in your playlist right now?
1: Absolutely.
0: No, you don't.
1: Yes, I do.
0: He's just saying that.
1: Absolutely,
0: y'all.
1: I do.
0: You do not have him in your
1: What's
0: playlist.
1: What's your fan fantasy?
0: Oh, my gosh. I know somebody's fantasy is to be a winner inside our Power 94 mystery giveaway.
1: Yes, it is.
0: So we're going to make somebody a winner, y'all.
1: There we go.
0: All right, y'all, hit our lines right now. The lines are open. We're trying to make somebody a winner, but not before we get into traffic. Let's check in with the Chattanooga Traffic Network. 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
3: Our latest look outside shows congestion 24 eastbound West Side Drive to Cummings Highway, as well as 24 westbound Moxon Bend to Market Street, and slight congestion Highway 153 southbound and the 75 northbound junction. Factor in delays in each location on your afternoon commute. In the Chattanooga Traffic Center, I'm Nick Hughes.
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1: Shanika.
0: You are calling number 9.
1: Yeah. I said, let me try again. I was just calling number 6.
0: Yes, you are caller number 9. So right here, I got 4 envelopes in my hand. I need you to choose between the numbers of 1 and 4 for me.
1: Oh, let's do number 4. What are my lucky numbers?
0: Okay, right here, you've got tickets to the Chattanooga Zoo.
1: Okay.
0: You got grandkids, kids of your own, nieces and nephews that you're going to take?
1: I have one grandson, and he would love it.
0: Okay. They got some cool new stuff going on over there, so you guys enjoy your time. Congratulations, and I'm going to need to get your information, but tell me, who's your number one people station?
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1: And it's your girl, Zainab K.
0: Hey, it's our ball, ain't it?
1: Oh my gosh, y'all. It was never that deep.
0: Yes, it was.
1: But that right there was I Can't Stop by Big Mook.
0: Hey.
1: It's something you can't stop doing nowadays.
0: Is there something I can't stop doing nowadays? Mm-hmm. Just being that guy. Okay. Being him.
1: Pop your ish. Pop it.
0: Right.
1: Go ahead.
0: I'm just playing. I don't know. I really don't know. That you just kind of put me on the spot right
1: there. You know what I can't stop doing?
0: What's that?
1: I can't stop saying. Where am I scamming?
0: Nah, I thought you was going to say the other one.
1: Nope. Oh.
0: Coconut water. Like, you've been on that all day today.
1: You guys, Coconut Water by Trim is one of my favorite songs right now. Love it, love it, love it. And we got it in rotation. And I think it has potential to be Song of the Summer.
0: Hey, y'all better check out her TikTok because she's going to be doing TikToks to it soon.
1: Well, hey, ooh, is it still technically grad season? Can we still shout out all the graduates?
0: You can still shout them out. I don't know if it's still technically grad season. We are in June.
1: All y'all, hey, there's some late graduates like my sister. My sister Catherine is graduating. So, congratulations to her as well as my
0: shout
1: niece.
0: Shout out, Big Cat.
1: Yeah. Okay.

0: and all the rest of you guys, especially as you're transitioning, you guys may be doing the what is it called?
1: FAFSA?
0: No. Registration.
1: Oh. Orientation?
0: No, I think it's
1: registration in orientation.
0: Registration in orientation right now. Mm-hmm. Don't be scared. This is a new chapter. Embrace it. You are well deserving of it, and we wish you well over here from the Power Fan.
1: Absolutely. We love y'all, man. We love y'all.
0: Well, coming up, though, of course, 6 o'clock hour, no cap recap, plus more.
1: All right. Coconut water.
0: Stick with us. It's your girl, Zaddy K.
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3: Our latest look outside shows congestion 24 eastbound West Side Drive to Cummings Highway, as well as 24 westbound Moxon Bend to Market Street, and slight congestion Highway 153 southbound and the 75 northbound junction. Factor in delays in each location on your afternoon commute. In the Chattanooga Traffic Center, I'm Nick Hughes.
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0: And then over on YouTube, it is at Brewer Media Group. But look, you also want to make sure that you really are following us on the station, because that is where we drop a lot of the updates of things that's going on or the places that we're supposed to be at.
1: Yes, yes, yes. So don't miss out on a thing. Keep all that in mind. We'll be back in a few. But right now, let's jump back into the music.
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1: You didn't even tell them who you were.
0: I didn't?
1: Yeah, you sure didn't.
0: Okay, y'all, it's your girl Zana K.
1: Hey, look, it's okay. You don't really need to know her, because guess who's coming up next?
0: We got Mika in your speaker.
1: Miss Bye.
0: And after that, Napira, the Nubian goddess for Power Night.
1: Yes, so make sure that you're keeping it locked in here. You already know we had plenty of fun with you guys. And look, we get to do it all again tomorrow.
0: Yep, same time, same place. It's your girl Zana K.
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0: Father's Day is just around the corner.
1: Yes, it is. So make sure that you are getting all those things that's going to make your pappy happy.
0: And an additional thing that you could get him if you are a winner is a $250 gift card to Food City.
1: Ooh, don't we love that?
0: Yep. Make him that special steak he likes with the mashed potatoes on the side.
1: Yeah, or you can get the stuff and make Pappy cook it, just like how you love it.
0: On Father's Day, too? That's crazy.
1: On Father's Day.
0: That's crazy, but whatever the case may be, stay on our phone lines because we are trying to make somebody a winner and make their Pappy happy for Father's Day.
1: So make sure that you are keeping it locked in here. It's CBZ.
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3: Our latest look outside shows congestion 24 eastbound West Side Drive to Cummings Highway, as well as 24 westbound Moxon Bend to Market Street, and slight congestion Highway 153 southbound and the 75 northbound junction. Factor in delays in each location on your afternoon commute. In the Chattanooga Traffic Center, I'm Nick Hughes.
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1: Oh, it's your boy Fat Smack, Chattanooga, Tennessee. I will be there at Club Dream, man, on Glad Street, man. We're going to smack on Glad, man.
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7: Plenty of sunshine for the next several days. Relatively mild, looking at an afternoon high today near 82. Skies will remain clear tonight, low down to around 60. And more sunshine on the way tomorrow, high up near 84.
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0: And it's your girl Zana K.
1: Yes.
0: Time for that no cap recap.
1: It's time for me to cap it off.
0: Mm-hmm.
1: I'm going to cap it off.
0: Mm-hmm.
1: Our birthdays for today, we had Dave East. We also had my man Anderson Cooper. And okay. Then for all my WWE people, we had my girl Jay Cargill, who's been killing it. And then also, as far as our national days, it is National Egg Day. Make sure that you get you some eggs in you or do something egg related.
0: All right.
1: And then also National Repeat Day. So go ahead and play that song on repeat.
0: What song is that? What song you got on repeat?
1: With me?
0: Right now.
1: The whole J. Cole album.
0: Really?
1: Yes.
0: Okay.
1: And then we'll forever be on repeat.
0: This one?
1: Forever.
0: All right. On the entertainment side, we've got our condolences to people.

0: after he suffered a stroke. According to a representative of his, he is widely known for the Beauty and the Beast song, as well as the Aladdin theme song, A Whole New World. Next up, we have Beyonce, who graces the cover of Forbes Iconoclast, their 50th cover, as she is now a certified billionaire. While this rumor has been around for a while, Forbes has just confirmed it with the latest issue. And then we also have Megan Thee Stallion back outside with a new song. No title yet, but she gives us a snippet, and she's letting us know that men ain't ish.
1: Oh my gosh, man. So it's finna be a hard summer, guys.
0: The hot girl's back outside, and she's taking us with her. Can't wait to see what the song and the video is looking like. But that right there, though, wraps up our entertainment. Shout out to our winners.
2: Yep, shout out to the big winners today for getting in on the Power Mystery giveaway. Mm-hmm. Which and look, we're not done.
0: We're not.
2: By any means necessary. Mm-hmm. So make sure that you keep listening in, because the next time just might be you.
0: All right. Keep that in mind, y'all. It's your girl, Zynab K.
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1: Yes, right here inside your number one people station. And look,
0: it's a wrap for us, y'all.
1: That time was had. A chicken wrap?
0: Are you hungry?
1: I'm ill. I really am, though.
0: Okay. Well, while we go get us some food, Mika and your speaker is about to come up next and keep you lit all throughout this afternoon.
1: And then after that, you got in the period of Nubian Goddess.
0: Okay. So, hey, stick around. 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
1: I'm News 12's Chef Chaffin for Power 94 with the forecast from around our place here in the Tennessee Valley.
2: Plenty of sunshine for the next several days. Relatively mild, looking at an afternoon high today near 82. Skies will remain clear.

0: tonight, low down to around 60, and more sunshine on the way tomorrow, high up near 84.
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0: What's going on, man? It's your boy, Ride the God. And whenever I'm in Chat Town, you know I got to stop and mess with my family. 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That way.
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She thinks she me when she driving the sport. Real over everything, unenforced. Lit up the city when I got a torch. I went and got it, I didn't have a choice. I'm from the dirty, we took the north. Step on the f**k, I can't show no remorse. Straight in the streets when I jump out the porch, yeah.

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0: 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Ballin' hard on another hemisphere. Somebody tell them people Mr. Hem is here.
1: Whoa, whoa, whoa, whoa, whoa, whoa.
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0: Put me any place on the map, cause I'm him. 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Somebody tell them people Mr. Hem is here.
1: Whoa, whoa, whoa, whoa, whoa, whoa.
0: Mr. Hem is here.
1: Whoa, whoa, whoa, whoa, whoa, whoa.
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